McInnis Roofing and Sheet Metal has been serving Blair and the surrounding area for over 40 years, and now we are proud to say that they are a champion of 94.7 FM Blair Radio, blairradio.com, BSDN Live, and the area's information. 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

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Tonight will be mostly clear with a low around 57. Tomorrow will be mostly sunny with a high near 82, and later that night will be partly cloudy with a low around 60. Saturday will have chances of showers and thunderstorms with mostly sunny weather and a high near 83. 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That's the latest weather here on the Blair Radio 94.7 FM weather.

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1: 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Tonight will be mostly clear with a low around 57. Tomorrow will be mostly sunny with a high near 82, and later that night will be partly cloudy with a low around 60. Saturday will have chances of showers and thunderstorms with mostly sunny weather and a high near 83. 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That's the latest weather here on the Blair Radio 94.7 FM Weather.

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1: 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Tonight will be mostly clear with a low around 57. Tomorrow will be mostly sunny with a high near 82, and later that night will be partly cloudy with a low around 60. Saturday will have chances of showers and thunderstorms with mostly sunny weather and a high near 83. 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That's the latest weather here on the Blair Radio 94.7 FM Weather.

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Put a smile on your face. Don't bring everybody down like this. Don't worry. It will soon pass, whatever it is. Don't worry, be happy.

The city does not need the sun or the moon to shine on it, for the glory of God gives it light, and the Lamb is its lamp. Revelation 21:23.

Over every temptation ever aimed against us. Over sin and depression, over fear and sickness, over emptiness and loneliness, over silence and shame, over the potential that we wasted, seeking acceptance and fame, over racism and hate, over violence and rage, over every substance we've ever taken, trying to avoid all the pain, over success and popularity, over pride and vanity, over every attempt we've ever made.

This is the message we have heard from him and declare to you. God is light. In him there is no darkness at all. 1 John 1:5.

When Jesus spoke again to the people, he said, "I am the light of the world. Whoever follows me will never walk in darkness, but will have the light of life." John 8:12.

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God is doing something. 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He is up to something. God is doing something.

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And God, we thank you that it's not just coming. 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

0: 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If I seek and find where I belong, I'll become your hands and feet.
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The Lord is my light and my salvation. Whom shall I fear? The Lord is the stronghold of my life. Of whom shall I be afraid? Psalm 27:1.

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of a man. He came from the school where you didn't need nothing if you couldn't make it with your own two hands. He was backwoods, backwards, use words like no sir, yes ma'am, by God be darned. Hell yeah, I'm American.

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1: 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Today we'll have slight chances of showers and partly sunny weather with a high near 81. And later tonight we'll have chances of showers and thunderstorms and mostly cloudy weather, then gradually becoming mostly clear with a low around 59. Tomorrow we'll have chances of showers and thunderstorms and mostly sunny weather with a high near 83. 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That's the latest weather here on the Blair Radio 94.7 FM weather.
2: 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Yesterday at the Washington County Attorney's Office released information regarding an investigation that led to the arrest of Matthew Saunders, age 43, of Blair, Nebraska. On June 17, 2026, a 14-count criminal complaint was filed against Matthew Saunders, alleging numerous violations of law. June 18, Saunders was arrested near his home and various searches warrants were executed. The violations included sexual assault of a child, production of sexual abuse material, solicitation by means of electronic communications, intentional child abuse, and terroristic threats. The allegations allege that the defendant committed these acts between 2023 and 2025. The investigation is ongoing and is being investigated by the Washington County Sheriff's Office and prosecuted by the Washington County Attorney's Office. Following the recent arrest of Matthew Saunders, age 43, of Blair, Nebraska, criminal charges announced by the Washington County Attorney's Office, the Washington County Sheriff's Office, and Blair Police Department have received numerous tips, reports, and inquiries from the community members, including individuals identifying themselves as potential victims and witnesses. In response to this information, Sheriff Mike Robinson and Chief Jeremy Kinsley has established a joint investigative task force comprised of investigators from the Criminal Investigation Bureau of both agencies. The purpose of the task force is to review, investigate, and follow up on all information received related to this ongoing investigation. As a part of the effort, a dedicated reporting email address has been established for individuals who may have been information relevant to the investigation, which is reportsconcerns@blairne.gov. Also, a dedicated hotline has been established, 531-209-4214. Individuals who believe they have information related to this case who wish to report concerns are encouraged to contact the task force through this email address and phone number. Investigators request that individuals provide as much details as possible, including names, dates, locations, community communications, social media information, and or any other information they believe may assist investigators. Every submission received through the reporting email address and phone number will be reviewed by the task force. A criminal investigator will contact each person who submits information to discuss the report and determine what follow-up may be necessary. The Washington County Sheriff's Office, Blair Police Department, and are committed to conduct a thorough and professional investigation of all information received. As this remains an active investigation, no additional details regarding specific reports, allegations, or investigative findings will be released at this time. The Blair Volunteer Fire and Rescue reported their calls for service so far this week, June 15th through the 17th. On Monday, June 15th, the Blair Volunteer Fire Department responded to one call for service, which was medical in nature. Tuesday, they responded to one call. Service was also medical in nature. On Wednesday, the Blair Volunteer Fire and Rescue responded to 8 calls for service, including 7 medical and 1 fire-related incident. Year-to-date statistics, as of Monday's call, the Blair Volunteer Fire and Rescue had 616 calls for service for the year, averaging 3.71 calls per day. Volunteers have also spent more than 408 hours actively responding to emergencies so far in 2026. That number does not include the countless hours spent training, maintaining equipment, attending meetings, completing continuing education, participating in community events, and preparing the answer for the next call. The city of Blair released reminder rules regarding consumer fireworks within the Blair city limits between the dates of June 25th and July 2nd. Fireworks are allowed between 8 a.m. and 10:30 p.m. Dates of July 3rd and 4th allow hours are 8 a.m. to 11:30 p.m. Fireworks outside these hours are prohibited in the city of Blair. Please celebrate safely, be considerate of neighbors, and keep pets and veterans in mind. The village of Fort Calhoun is reminding everyone of their next summer event, the Morning Market, on Saturday, June 27th from 8:30 a.m. to noon. 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Business involved include Traveling Tom's Coffee, All Puffed Up, a Greek Donut Experience, Royce Weikert's Farm Fresh Veggies, Baked for You, Bitter Boy Farms, Cosmo and Country, Dad's Secret Barbecue, Four Sisters Farm, GRT Dog Obedience Training, Heatherton Homes Designs, and Lentz Link Permanent Jewelry. This is a free event hosted by the city of Fort Calhoun. It is Juneteenth, so bank holiday transactions not going to take place. Some banks are still open, but don't expect the transactions to complete. So as we take a look at the Juneteenth birthdays, comedian of the Three Stooges, Mo Howard, was born this day in 1897. Hall of Famer Yankee baseball player Lou Gehrig was born in 1903. Actress Felicia Rashad was born in 1948. Singer Ann Wilson from Heart was born in 1950. Actress Kathleen Turner was born in 1954. Singer and dancer Paula Abdul was born this day in 1962. And actress Zoe Saldana was born in 1978. That's a look at news brought to us by Blair's Memorial Community Hospital, serving Blair, Fort Calhoun, and Takema. For Blair Radio News, I'm Kelly Johnson.
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Sunny skies about 56 right now as we are headed towards another high about 81 before the next couple of days starting to cool off and chances of some rain coming up. Detailed look at the forecast coming up in a little bit. We do have a lot of news that is going on. In fact, because of that, we have accelerated the printing of the next version of Just the Facts. That's coming out today. So we will make sure you're aware of where, when, and how you can get that. One way you can always get it is by going to BlairRadio.com or follow us on our Facebook page, because we release all of the news articles throughout the week as we continue on. And looking towards this to have Just the Facts printed multiple times a week. So you are thoroughly informed of all the details that are happening in Blair, Washington County, and the surrounding area. Again, look for Just the Facts. Current issues are at all of the tailors, as well as both Quick Shops, Family Fair, the Washington County Community Foundation, Washington County Chamber, Blair Library, and it continues to grow. So again, make sure that you're informed. Get Just the Facts.

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1: We should see considerable cloudiness roll in today, high around 81. Detailed look at that forecast. That's going to come up in just a few minutes right here, as well as having a mix of music. Normally at this time, we are going to go ahead and have our 60 Days of Seniors, but today we're going to take a little break from that because of the issues and elements that happened yesterday. We're just kind of separating what happened with the allegations, the arrests of Mass Saunders, and having some time between that and having our youth involved. So it just give us patience on that. You can still follow along all the details of what's been happening by going to our Facebook page. Every hour, top of the hour, we'll have news. And if anything is breaking in with new updates, we'll keep you informed on that. And just the facts, that's going to be printed out. Normally, it was printed out on Monday, be able to be out Monday night, Tuesday. We decided to go ahead and get that out to you today. It's big enough news. We can push that ahead. So, again, thank you to sponsors like Nick Hall Insurance for being a part of it, Memorial Community Hospital, as well as new sponsor, Blair Crossing, as they are going to be having their open house coming up on the 27th. If you want to take a look at what's happening out there, getting ready for that. So, again, keeping you informed in the know, and of course, a mix of music to get you through your Friday work day, head towards the weekend. It's right here on 94.7 FM, BlairRadio.com. 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

0: Blair Radio 94.7 FM weather, brought to you by National Land Realty. Today we'll have slight chances of showers and partly sunny weather with a high near 81, and later tonight we'll have chances of showers and thunderstorms and mostly cloudy weather, then gradually becoming mostly clear with a low around 59. Tomorrow we'll have chances of showers and thunderstorms and mostly sunny weather with a high near 83. 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

0: Juneteenth is today. Yes, June 19th. That means that you're probably not going to get any mail today. That also means that if a bank is open, the transactions are not going to take place until the next business day, technically on Monday. So just a few things to keep in mind if you hadn't prepared before now for this. Well, we'll get through this together. We'll continue to bring you a mix of music. We'll keep you informed on any news that updates as it goes. You can know that from yesterday. We were able to get the information released as soon as it got out to us. Thank you for the diligent hard work from the Blair Police Department, the Washington County Sheriff's Office. And again, it is a tragedy that is going on in our community. I would like to take time just to remind everybody that it's really quick and easy to say what we would like to do to somebody, because sometimes things are horrible that they do to others. But we do need to also let the process go through and trust the investigation, the investigators, that they are doing everything that they can from the information that they have as well. So again, if you do happen to have information about the incident that did happen yesterday, the Washington County Sheriff's Office and the Blair Police Department jointly have put together a task force and also a specific place where you can contact and report. You can email them at reportconcerns@blairne.gov or pick up the phone and there's a hotline for it, 531-209-4214. We'll keep you informed, and any details comes out, we'll keep it out there for you on 94.7 blairradio.com.
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0: We're just a couple minutes away from 7 o'clock on this Friday morning, Juneteenth. It is a holiday after all, so you may want to check to make sure that what you're doing today is still open. So there you go. It is right now about, 56 degrees on our way to a high of 81. Cloudy skies coming in this afternoon. Detailed look at the forecast coming up in just a few minutes, as well as news that impacts you. And a lot of news, a lot of information coming up. So be sure to be paying attention to that one. As we get ready for the markets to open here for today, let's go ahead and take a look at what commodities did yesterday. At the Chicago Board of Trade, corn closed at 4.43, beans closed at 11.42. The impact locally, Tyson Elevator reported corn at 4.06, down 3 cents. Beans at 10.78, down 9 cents. Matheson, corn 3.87, down 3 cents. Beans 10.73, down 9 cents. Cargill, corn 4.18, down 3 cents. Beans 11.23, down 9 cents. Farmers Union, corn 3.76, down 3 cents. Beans 10.50, down 9 cents. Frontier Co-op, corn 4.18, down 3 cents. Beans 11.23, down 9 cents. And Elkhorn Valley, corn 3.76, down 3 cents. Beans 10.63, down 9 cents.
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1: Blair Radio 94.7 FM weather, brought to you by National Land Realty. Today we'll have slight chances of showers and partly sunny weather with a high near 81, and later tonight we'll have chances of showers and thunderstorms and mostly cloudy weather, then gradually becoming mostly clear with a low around 59. Tomorrow we'll have chances of showers and thunderstorms and mostly sunny weather with a high near 83. 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That's the latest weather here on the Blair Radio 94.7 FM. Weather.
2: 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Yesterday at the Washington County Attorney's Office released information regarding an investigation that led to the arrest of Matthew Saunders, age 43, of Blair, Nebraska. On June 17, 2026, a 14-count criminal complaint was filed against Matthew Saunders, alleging numerous violations of law. June 18, Saunders was arrested near his home and various searches warrants were executed. The violations included sexual assault of a child, production of sexual abuse material, solicitation by means of electronic communications, intentional child abuse, and terroristic threats. The allegations allege that the defendant committed these acts between 2023 and 2025. The investigation is ongoing and is being investigated by the Washington County Sheriff's Office and prosecuted by the Washington County Attorney's Office. Following the recent arrest of Matthew Saunders, age 43, of Blair, Nebraska, criminal charges announced by the Washington County Attorney's Office, the Washington County Sheriff's Office, and Blair Police Department have received numerous tips, reports, and inquiries from the community members, including individuals identifying themselves as potential victims and witnesses. In response to this information, Sheriff Mike Robinson and Chief Jeremy Kinsley has established a joint investigative task force comprised of investigators from the Criminal Investigation Bureau of both agencies. The purpose of the task force is to review, investigate, and follow up on all information received related to this ongoing investigation. As a part of the effort, a dedicated reporting email address has been established for individuals who may have been information relevant to the investigation, which is reportsconcerns@blairne.gov. Also, a dedicated hotline has been established, 531-209-4214. Individuals who believe they have information related to this case who wish to report concerns are encouraged to contact the task force through this email address and phone number. Investigators request that individuals provide as much details as possible, including names, dates, locations, communications, social media information, and or any other information they believe may assist investigators. Every submission received through the reporting email address and phone number will be reviewed by the task force. A criminal investigator will contact each person who submits information to discuss the report and determine what follow-up may be necessary. The Washington County Sheriff's Office, Blair Police Department, and are committed to conduct a thorough and professional investigation of all information received. As this remains an active investigation, no additional details regarding specific reports, allegations, or investigative findings will be released at this time. The Blair Volunteer Fire and Rescue reported their calls for service so far this week, June 15th through the 17th. On Monday, June 15th, the Blair Volunteer Fire Department responded to one call for service, which was medical in nature. Tuesday, they responded to one call. Service was also medical in nature. On Wednesday, the Blair Volunteer Fire and Rescue responded to 8 calls for service, including 7 medical and 1 fire-related incident. Year-to-date statistics, as of Monday's call, the Blair Volunteer Fire and Rescue had 616 calls for service for the year, averaging 3.71 calls per day. Volunteers have also spent more than 408 hours actively responding to emergencies so far in 2026. That number does not include the countless hours spent training, maintaining equipment, attending meetings, completing continuing education, participating in community events, and preparing the answer for the next call. The city of Blair released reminder rules regarding consumer fireworks within the Blair city limits between the dates of June 25th and July 2nd. Fireworks are allowed between 8 a.m. and 10:30 p.m. Dates of July 3rd and 4th allow hours are 8 a.m. to 11:30 p.m. Fireworks outside these hours are prohibited in the city of Blair. Please celebrate safely, be considerate of neighbors, and keep pets and veterans in mind. The village of Fort Calhoun is reminding everyone of their next summer event, the Morning Market, on Saturday, June 27th from 8:30 a.m. to noon. 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Business involved include Traveling Tom's Coffee, All Puffed Up, a Greek Donut Experience, Royce Weikert's Farm Fresh Veggies, Baked for You, Bitter Boy Farms, Cosmo and Country, Dad's Secret Barbecue, Four Sisters Farm, GRT Dog Obedience Training, Heatherton Homes Designs, and Lentz Link Permanent Jewelry. This is a free event hosted by the city of Fort Calhoun. Let's take a look at some of the things that have happened this day in history. June 19th, 1846, the first official recorded organized baseball game played between the New York Baseball Club and the Knickerbockers. Where did they go? That's a great name. In 1865, abolition of slavery was announced in Texas on Juneteenth. 1910, the first Father's Day celebrated in Spokane, Washington. In 1934, the Communications Act of 1934 established the Federal Communications Commission. In 1943, the Philadelphia Eagles and Pittsburgh Steelers of the NFL merged one season due to a player shortage caused by World War II. In 2012, WikiLeaks founder Julian Assange requested asylum in London's Ecuadorian embassy. And in 2019, Joy Harlow's appointed America's first Native American poet laureate. Some of the things to celebrate today, it is Juneteenth or Emancipation Day. That is Find a Leak Day, National Flip-Flop Day, National Free Open Source Day. There you go. National Garfield the Cat Day, loves his lasagna. National Box Day, Cat Hideaway for Garfield. National Take Back the Lunch Break Day. Yeah, take it back, enjoy it. And National Watch Day and World Sauntering Day. Go ahead and saunter your way through the rest of the day. 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For Blair Radio News, I'm Kelly Johnson.
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1: Hello, everybody. It's 94.7 Blair Radio and our local guest segments brought to us by RVR Bank. Again, we want to say thank you to RVR Bank being a great sponsor, bringing information about what's happening with nonprofits, as well as just information right here in Blair through Blair Radio. Today, I have Cindy with us, and we were talking about a archery tournament that is basically come from a loss. So you're trying to build out of a loss, your son, Brandon.
2: Yes.
1: And so first introduce yourself for those few who don't know you.
2: You bet. I'm Cindy Tomczak and the mother of Brandon Tomczak. And we live here in Blair. We have for about 30 years. And so that's who I am. And Brandon, it's an honor to do this event every year because I get to say, hi, I'm Brandon's mom.
1: Yeah.
2: On that day.
1: So Brandon, now tragically you lost Brandon 21 years ago.
2: Right.
1: And so ever since then, how did you start doing a fundraiser with archery and in honor of Brandon?
2: Well, we didn't start it. Actually, Brandon, at the age of 10, was great friends with a group of people, Herta Bouvet, the Stork family, and they were very involved in archery at Orion Archery. And so Brandon passed away in an auto accident, and he was 16 and a half years old. And they came to us, you know, and asked us if they could put together a 3D shoot in memory of Brandon and through Orion Archery. And honestly, one of the biggest fears that I'll speak for myself as a mom is that your child's going to be forgotten.
1: Right.
2: And so never did I realize that 21 years later we would still be doing this. So they came to us and asked us, and then they've created it. Orion Archery is the one who created this event. They're collaborating with my husband and I and our son Mitchell, and you know, we've never shot archery, so you know it wasn't in the family or anything. So that's how it got started. Was Orion Archery came to us,
1: and Brandon had a passion for it, though. Obviously.
2: He did. Oh yes, he started when he was 10, and he was getting ready to do hunting with his dad with bow and arrow, and then also certainly this group of wonderful friends of his and their parents just like wrapped their arms around Brandon and really engaged him into the community because we were a transplant from Omaha.
1: Right.
2: And so I still worked in Omaha. So he loved archery. And so when they came to us, you know, Orion Archery's mission is it's all about the kids.
1: Right.
2: And it's been that mission all along. And so we wanted to share the love of archery, and never did I know the quality of people that are involved in that, not just here in Blair, but surrounding.
1: Sure.
2: So he loved archery.
1: Well, and it's a discipline. It is focus. Yeah. It's one of the if anybody has really taken time to do it, in order to be able to hit your target, you have to have an immense amount of strength and focus.
2: Yeah. And it's an individual sport, right?
1: Right.
2: It's not a team sport. It's an individual sport, which really helps, you know, a lot of kids to really compete with themselves and build their confidence up.
1: Yeah,
2: so
1: always to improve better.
2: Mm-hmm. Yeah.
1: So, but it's a great thing to see this legacy for you, to be able to see, you know, remember Brandon year after year.
2: You bet.
1: Now this, we've already passed this year, so plans are for next year?
2: Yeah, absolutely. We're going to do it again in 2027. We just had our largest year of participants ever. We had 443 people come to the Brandon Tomczak Memorial 3D shoot. It was on May 31st. And it's really all about what the shoot provides is we provide equipment, we provide instruction, and a place for people to shoot. So we use the Lake Cunningham outdoor archery range, which is off Pawnee Road. and it's a beautiful location. And a lot of people don't know what 3D is. Hmm. I didn't know what 3D was. So basically what it is a 3D animals. They're the styrofoam animals,
1: sure.
2: Right? The deer you see out in the yard. But Orion has deer and bear and snakes and dinosaurs and all different. So they lay out all these 20 different animals around down these lanes. And people come that have no experience whatsoever. So we teach safety, mm-hmm. you know, how to be safe with a bow and arrow. We teach how to score on the target. And then we also give them instruction. We take each family member, they get a bow. Mm.
1: Wow.
2: We have pink bows, we have blue bows, mm-hmm. They, you know, those bows are, you know, donated. Orion has bows. Golden Arrow is a part of it. Pottawatomie County archery is a part of it.
1: Mm-hmm.
2: And so everybody comes, and then we show them how to shoot, and then they go out on the course. It takes about an hour and a half to shoot. And then they come back around, and everybody gets a medal.
1: Yeah,
2: and it's so cute because a lot of the parents are more excited about getting the medal than even the kids.
1: Yeah,
2: and then we give plaques away for first, second, and third winners for three different age groups. 15, 17-year-olds, 13, 14-year-olds, and then I think the other one is 10 to 11-year-olds. So.
1: Sure.
2: And
1: I was going to ask that, you know, what is the kind of target demographic age-wise you're looking to come in?
2: You know, our flyer says that we're open to all kids of all ages from 3 to 75 plus.
1: Right. As long as you have the ability to do it.
2: That's right. You can be a big kid at our shoot. And and it has really just, I started marketing on Facebook. We used to mail out. Mm-hmm. We had a database, and Pounds Printing has been a fabulous supporter of our event. And not just printing, but also their whole family has volunteered since day one.
1: Yeah.
2: And so we used to mail out to a database that was 19 years old. And I used to have people come up to me and say, hey, could you my mom wants you to change the address you're mailing to because I haven't lived there for 15 years.
1: Oh, sure. Yeah.
2: So it was at that time we decided to stop mailing, and we started marketing on Facebook. And we've gone from 3 years ago, we had 100 followers.
1: Mm-hmm.
2: Last year, we had 300 followers. And this year, we now are over 900 followers.
1: That's amazing. The growth is a great thing.
2: Yeah, and it's nationwide.
1: Yeah.
2: So the archery community is very, they're a beautiful group of people. It's very family oriented. If the parents are involved, usually the kids are involved. It's an outdoor event for them. And they're the most humble, loving people. I've never met an archer that's, you know, that is any other way but than that. So
1: right.
2: It's just an honor to be able to do this with them.
1: Yeah. And so is the Facebook page for your son, or is it through Orion?
2: No, it's the Brandon Tomczak Memorial 3D Shoot page.
1: Okay.
2: And so we have our own page. And
1: so that way we can guide you to
2: it. Yeah. So. You can see photos of everything on it. And so it's I just started that maybe 3 years ago, too,
1: sure.
2: with a site.
1: And so does it cost to be a part of it?
2: There is. We take a $5 donation per shooter.
1: Yeah.
2: And so a family of five might come. Mom and dad or grandma, grandpa might be observers.
1: Mm-hmm.
2: They don't shoot. They're not going to shoot, so they don't have to pay.
1: Right.
2: But I'm telling you, people come up there and they will, if they're only paying for one shooter, they will give us $20 and say, it's a donation.
1: Right.
2: So.
1: And because $5 for that amount of time is nothing.
2: That's what most of the families come. There's no way we could go anywhere and do a family event for the price of what we do here.
1: Right.
2: So.
1: Right. And then the funds go in to be able to help other things, though.
2: Yeah. So for 21 years, we have supported the Ted Nugent Camp for Kids.
1: Mm-hmm.
2: If you don't know who Ted Nugent is,
1: where have you been?
2: That's right. He is a major rock star. Mm-hmm. If you looked at Ted, you would think, oh my gosh, he, you know, is probably like a lot of the rest of them. No, Ted never smoked, drank, done drugs. He's very outdoor.
1: He has a quote. You look it up. I probably won't say it right now.
2: Kevin Marquette, he runs and has for the last 18 years runs the Ted Nugent Camp for Kids here in Papillion. They do it in Papillion once a year.
1: Okay.
2: And the Ted Nugent Camp for Kids introduces inner city kids to archery, air guns, trapping, fishing. Mm-hmm. It's a one-day event. And so Kevin is a huge member of Golden Arrow Archery, and he's the one that has run the JOAD, the Junior Olympic. I'm gonna mess that up, but he runs that, and he teaches kids how to hunt with bow and arrow.
1: Mm-hmm.
2: So he's been a part of our group for 21 years. He never knew Brandon. And so, you know, to have somebody like that committed to the cause and to stay with us has just been wonderful.
1: All right.
2: So we contribute to that. We also provide scholarships to Blair High School students or homeschoolers here in the Blair area. And then we also, it's a $500 scholarship. We've given away a lot.
1: Right. 21 years.
2: Yes. And then we also, at the shoot, anyone that has shot at our event and they're a high school senior, they actually can come and fill out an application and receive a $500 scholarship. We're very generous. You know, the money's been sitting in the Washington County Community Foundation. They hold the money for the scholarships. And so any corporation or company that donates, they can donate to them, and they're a nonprofit.
1: Right.
2: And
1: you can signify where you want it to go.
2: That's right. That's like Washington County Bank. They've been a supporter for 21 years, and they write it out to the
1: Community Foundation,
2: and then they get that. So
1: for example, we're already planning for Washington County Gives. You'll be on that.
2: That's right. So
1: you can just check that box to be
2: able
1: to go straight into that.
2: That's right. So we do scholarships. You know, during COVID, we had 1 year. So even though we say it was 21 years we've been doing it, we had 1 year we did not do it. Mm-hmm. But we took money from our account, and we donated it to the food bank here in Blair to help support the community that year, because the community has supported us so greatly.
1: Right, right. Mm-hmm. Well, that's an amazing thing. It's a great legacy, and to see that continue on. Even, like you said, there are people who haven't met him that are still involved.
2: Oh, definitely.
1: But it does do a lot of good things, especially with scholarships, giving back to the community, and getting those youth involved in things they would have no other way to be able to experience it.
2: Yeah. Well, and I think also to add to that, I love that, Kelly, but I think also to add to that, it is a wonderful family event.
1: Yes.
2: You know, and they come out there and they'll have their little flip-flops on coming from the city.
1: Yeah.
2: And they have no idea that they're about ready to enter the outdoor, you know.
1: Mm-hmm.
2: And so that family bond, and they just keep coming back. I've got pictures of kids. They came in a stroller at 21 years ago, and now they've graduated, and we gave them a scholarship. It's an honor.
1: Eventually, they'll be bringing their kids.
2: Well, and that's how it's kind of happened. A lot of the people that – we have a core group, about 20 people that every year – and there's been so many involved over 21 years, but we have a core group of people here in Blair that many of that core group were friends of Brandon's when he passed away.
1: Mm-hmm.
2: And so they now are grown men with families and children. And like I said, they're running Orion because they want that for their children.
1: Right.
2: And so the mission just keeps on for Orion.
1: And then it just, like you said, it's a family event.
2: Yes.
1: You don't see that very often anymore. So
2: To go 21 years.
1: To 21 years and to be able to see it now really growing.
2: It's like, wow, how big do we want to get? We're not really out to get big, but... there is a want.
1: Mm-hmm. Yeah.
2: There's a want from the community to have that.
1: We're starting to see a lot more families wanting to be engaged with each other again. So
2: that's
1: a great thing to see.
2: It is a great thing.
1: And thank you so very much for, turning a tragedy or allowing that to be turned into something that is able to help out people in the community.
2: Oh, I had no idea what it would evolve into. And I say my greatest joy is, you know, for me to be able to go on that day, and I'm the greeter. Mm-hmm. I have people that take, we have people that do everything else, and I'm the greeter, and I get to introduce myself as Brandon's mom, and to have that, you know, one day a year that it is, you know, I get to say it over and over again. It's a real, it's awesome.
1: So make sure, because we'll link at the bottom of your video, the access to the Facebook page. So go ahead, share it, like it, and be able to learn about next year. So it's kind of always in the same time frame, though, right?
2: It is. It always follows the weekend after Memorial Day.
1: Okay.
2: And it's on a Sunday. We set up on Saturday, and then the event is on a Sunday. It goes from, we start at 7 in the morning, and we take our last shooter registration at 2. Because it takes about an hour and a half to go through. And so that 443 people came in all that time frame.
1: Wow. And that's management right there.
2: It flowed. It flowed.
1: Crowd control.
2: It was awesome. It was awesome. It went really well. So.
1: All right. Well, again, follow, like, and then if you want to just give, you can do that.
2: Absolutely.
1: And so go to the Washington County Community Foundation and be able to give that way as well. Or if it grows, you're going to need more volunteers.
2: Oh, every year we need more volunteers, and what we need is people that have shot archery. You know, if you're a youth and you know safety, we would take you to volunteer. If you would volunteer for an hour or two, you could be at the safety education table. If you know how to what the targets and you know how to score on an animal, you could come volunteer and do that. If you don't know how to shoot, it's okay, but you have to know a little bit to volunteer. But we would take all of our past scholarship winners. We would love to have you come and volunteer. How about that?
1: That's a great way to look at it. And if you're not an archer, if you have a great personality, that you know, that'd be able to help talk to people. Again, you know, thank you so very much for sharing. I know that is, you know, it's been difficult 21 years for you.
2: Absolutely.
1: Nobody can imagine that.
2: No.
1: But to see your fear of Brandon being forgotten, not a fear anymore.
2: No. He's proven that, and everybody around me has proven that. So.
1: All right. So, again, starting preparations for the next one, which is the weekend after Memorial Day.
2: Yeah.
1: And, again, is it always going to be at the
2: Lake Cunningham Outdoor Range? And it's 9100 Pawnee Road.
1: Yeah.
2: And I tell you, if you've never been out there,
1: they
2: have
1: place.
2: They have a fenced-in area that has 10 targets, and it's a beautiful hiking area out there also. Yeah. So it's a beautiful outdoor area.
1: All right. Well, let's make sure that this continues to grow and give back to the community like you've been doing so well. Thank you.

0: 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Today we'll have slight chances of showers and partly sunny weather with a high near 81, and later tonight we'll have chances of showers and thunderstorms and mostly cloudy weather, then gradually becoming mostly clear with a low around 59. Tomorrow we'll have chances of showers and thunderstorms and mostly sunny weather with a high near 83. 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That's the latest weather here on the Blair Radio 94.7 FM.
1: 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It's a great way to support local entrepreneurs age 5 through 15 at this market. Again, that is going to be this Saturday from 10 a.m. to noon at the Art Alley downtown Blair. The grand opening for the Center for Rehabilitation and Performance at MCH is on Wednesday, June 24th from 5 to 7 p.m. There's a blood drive at Memorial Community Hospital, Bagby Gentry Room, on Thursday, June 25th from 9 to 3 p.m. Please go ahead and register, as this has been moved from an earlier date and re-registration is required. Fourth Friday Block Party at the Art Alley is coming up June 26th from 5:30 to 8 p.m. This is a family-friendly event with games, food trucks, and entertainment. Fort Calhoun Citywide Garage Sales coming up June 26th and 27th. 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A Rocket League camp for grades 9 through 12 will be held Saturday, June 27th. 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
2: Today's good news with ESV, 2 Corinthians 1 verse 3. Blessed be the God and Father of our Lord Jesus Christ, the Father of mercies, and God of all comfort.

0: 101.7 Blair Radio. Our nonprofit news is brought to us by RVR Bank. Again, say thank you to RVR Bank for being fantastic partners of ours and being able to get information out about what's happening in our local area. Today, I thought it would be a great time as we see just kind of something fun coming up this weekend. And Camille, and your last name again is
1: Peck.
0: Peck. Yeah, mm-hmm. You should remember that. Camille Peck. And putting together a kid entrepreneur market. So really highlighting kids that want to do crafts, teach them how to be able to do little business models, whether it's crafts or services or things like that. Mm-hmm. And so that is coming up this Saturday, I believe, 10?
1: Yeah, to 10 noon. To 12, yep.
0: And you have like 50 kids involved in this thing, and it's at the Art Alley on Washington Street. Mm-hmm. But first, welcome. Thank you for taking a little time talking to us.
1: Yes, I'm so excited to talk about it. I think it's awesome just how many people have signed up already, and this is just the first time we've done it.
0: So where did this idea come from?
1: Yeah, so I had seen and been to kids markets before. I'd been to one in Omaha. We did the Acton Academy one last year in Fort Calhoun. My kids had an awesome experience, and I was actually recruiting people from Blair to go to the Fort Calhoun one. And so I was like, we just need to start one here in Blair. And so when I heard that Acton closed, I was like, what a perfect opportunity for us to bring it here to Blair.
0: All right. So then you decided to figure out where to, how to in Blair.
1: Yeah.
0: What was your first call?
1: Oh, we were like, okay, location. Do we do it at a church? Do we do it in a parking lot? Do we do it where the farmer's market's at? And the first call was the Washington Commerce, the Chamber of Commerce. Exactly. And
0: Nikki, a fantastic individual to work
1: with. Nikki was just like, immediately was like, yes, oh my goodness, I saw the flyer on Facebook. I wish that we could somehow be a part of it. And like, now you're calling me, let's do this. We had asked her, like, could we use the Art Alley? Because we had seen like the Thursday night market there. And it's a smaller space, so if we didn't have a ton of kids, you know, coming, we weren't in like a big parking lot and it felt empty. And I also feel like it's important for kids to see what the other kids are coming up with and be inspired and kind of feed off of each other's energy. And so Nikki was so excited. She has a background in entrepreneurship, and she's even judged like little fairs like this before. And so she was like, yes, let's make this happen. I would love for this to be an annual thing. Mm-hmm. And so it's in the Art Alley on Saturday.
0: And so it's going to be a beautiful weather, obviously chamber weather, because you have the chamber involved in it.
1: Yeah.
0: So, and you talk about judging. So they can kind of get judged by the chamber to say how well they put things together.
1: Yeah. So we've got a few judges that are volunteers. And we were looking for someone that could talk to kids really easily and not make them feel intimidated. And so we have a couple that they do so well with kids. And then Nikki is going to be our third judge. And so, because she has the experience in it. So we kind of have that duo of like, she has the experience, and then these people who do such a good job at like making kids feel comfortable and not like interrogating them. Like, what's your business name? How'd you come up with this idea? And so they'll be judged, and it's basically just going to be like, yeah, how did you come up with this? What's your business name? And how much were you a part of it? We want the kids to run the show and not have parents making the products for them. And I think it's important.
0: We've all seen that where it's like, oh, that's obviously the parents been making that, the kid. Now, that's not 100% bad, because it still gets the kid involved and out there to communicate. But we like to see where the kid's 100% involved.
1: Yes. Yeah. And I think it's important for kids to fail. Like, I think as parents, I feel that same way with my kids. Like, I want to protect them and I don't want them to fail. But my one daughter did really well. My other daughter didn't. Mm-hmm. And she failed and she didn't make very much money. She made like $12 and she was really sad. And she had all these products and she had to start thinking like, okay, how am I going to like sell these products? How am I going to make the money that I expected to make and pay mom and dad back? And because she had bought the supplies and we gave her a loan. And so she started going and selling to her cousins and around the neighborhood to her friends and going door to door. And then she ended up doing the farmer's market last year, too, to, like, finish selling the rest of her products.
0: Just get her name out and get the product out there.
1: Yes, yeah. And I was so proud of her. I was like, if she wouldn't have had that failing experience, she wouldn't have had to think outside the box.
0: Right,
1: and do that.
0: Pick herself up and be able to go figure it out and go from that point on.
1: So
0: that's so, and again, it's all about teaching what can be possible, right?
1: Mm-hmm. Absolutely, yes. You just kind of like give them guidelines, and through the past month, my daughter has just been like, maybe I'll sell this, and then like the next day she'll literally change her mind and be like, actually, I'm not gonna do that, that's too hard. And so it's just teaching them and almost treating it like we haven't put a hard, fast rule that has to be this way. But I think it's important for parents to give the kids the guidelines and then almost treat it like a little business entity that they're forming of. Like, okay, you need to pay the table registration fee. It's $5. Okay, you need to pay for the supplies. You don't have that money right now. That's okay. We're going to pretend we're the bank. Mm-hmm. You're coming in. You're getting a loan from us. And then once when you get your profit, then you can come back and pay us back. So it's kind of teaching kids, because I feel like when you just hand it to them, they don't understand the concept of like real life application,
0: which is definitely something of a lost art anymore, because trying to, you know, get to the kids ready for college or beyond.
1: Yeah.
0: It's just a simple thing of learning how to be able to think about how to plan, how to map out, how to budget, all those things that go into a business, go into real life.
1: Yeah. Oh, yeah. No, absolutely. And I feel like there's so many, even parents that I talk to, like they have a business idea and I've done the same thing. And I'm like, I have this great business idea, but like now I'm stuck. Like, what do I do next? And so I feel like giving kids this empowerment at a young age, because kids are fearless. Like they'll be like, oh yeah, I can do, I thought it, so I can do it. And they don't have the fears like creeping. They like the world is just limitless for them.
0: Yeah.
1: And so I want to like continue to empower kids to feel that way. And so then, yeah, when they're teenagers and adults, that's not this fearful thing. They're like, oh, I've done it before. Yeah. I'll do it again.
0: So what's the age range that we're looking at?
1: So it's kids ages 5 to 15, and I get questions all the time of like, wait, why is it 5 to 15? Because when you're 5, you can kind of start comprehending like, oh, I have to save money in order to like buy these products, or I have to be able to pay mom and dad back. You can have a conversation with customers as they're coming up to the table, count out the change, give them their change back. And then to 15, because... and it could change, honestly, in future years. But by the time you're 16, like, you could go to the Blair's Farmers Market here locally. They're so, like, open. Their arms are open. You don't have to have a contract or anything. Any aged kid can go in and sell stuff. And so if you're 16, I feel like I've seen several teenagers selling at the Blair's Farmers Market. So trying to make it more, like, kid-friendly and focusing on that.
0: Right. So almost training them for that next level.
1: Yes, absolutely. Yeah. So that they get used to, because a lot of kids don't know how to like look a stranger in the eye and talk to them and answer questions. Like it's super scary for them. And we had to prep our girls last year to, okay, people are going to ask you questions. Yeah. Like, let's role play. And even after we role play,

0: made products or is it services or what is the combination there?
1: We just are basically encouraging kiddos to make something with their hands and or sell a service that they could do with their hands. So there's a couple of people that are like, I will like market that I can go clean up your dog's poop or I will come to your house and wash windows. It's like, great, come advertise that, market that. That sounds awesome.
0: Make flyers.
1: Yes, make flyers, pass them out to people. And then something as simple as like a little kid being like, I want to make bracelets or I want to do lemonade and sell those products. So
0: all right.
1: Has to be handmade, something made with their hands.
0: Okay. So again, let's get out, support the kids because that's also encouraging that future generation to be able to have the businesses. One of the things we always talk about is we want more businesses back in our communities. Mm-hmm. Well, it starts by giving the opportunities for those kids to bring that to life.
1: Yeah. To and the younger generation.
0: Exactly.
1: Yeah, that's coming up.
0: So, well, thank you so very much. So you're basically, you're full at this point in time. No more registrations?
1: Yeah, registration is closed now. We're getting everything prepped and ready. We got the porter potty ready. Like, it's all these background scenes that I didn't think of until jumping into it. I'm like, oh, yeah, we're going to need a bathroom. And we're chalking off all the areas so kids get the same amount of space so they can, like, put up a canopy or something. And then there are a lot of kiddos that might be like sad that they missed out this year, but they can start brainstorming for next year. And we're really hoping to make this an annual thing that kids look forward to.
0: Okay.
1: So.
0: Great. Well, thank you for doing this. And it's a fantastic thing. Yeah. Again, get out and support the kids. Again, that's this Saturday from 10 to noon.
1: Yeah, and bring cash.
0: Bring cash. Cash is king.
1: Yeah, cash is king.
0: And so we can, again, encourage that next generation. Thank you for doing
1: that.
0: Yes,
1: thank you for
0: having me. And we look forward to getting more and more of this done throughout the next years.
1: Yes, absolutely. Thank you, Kelly.
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1: I'm Lorelai Bryant. I'm a sixth grader at Ott Middle School. This is the pledge. I pledge allegiance to the flag of the United States of America and to the republic for which it stands, one nation, under God, indivisible, with liberty and justice for all.
2: 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Today, we'll have slight chances of showers and partly sunny weather with a high near 81. And later tonight, we'll have chances of showers and thunderstorms and mostly cloudy weather, then gradually becoming mostly clear with a low around 59. Tomorrow, we'll have chances of showers and thunderstorms and mostly sunny weather with a high near 83. 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That's the latest weather here on the Blair Radio 94.7 FM.
3: 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Yesterday at the Washington County Attorney's Office released information regarding an investigation that led to the arrest of Matthew Saunders, age 43, of Blair, Nebraska. On June 17, 2026, a 14-count criminal complaint was filed against Matthew Saunders, alleging numerous violations of law. June 18, Saunders was arrested near his home and various searches warrants were executed. The violations included sexual assault of a child, production of sexual abuse material, solicitation by means of electronic communications, intentional child abuse, and terroristic threats. The allegations allege that the defendant committed these acts between 2023 and 2025. The investigation is ongoing and is being investigated by the Washington County Sheriff's Office and prosecuted by the Washington County Attorney's Office. Following the recent arrest of Matthew Saunders, age 43, of Blair, Nebraska, criminal charges announced by the Washington County Attorney's Office, the Washington County Sheriff's Office, and Blair Police Department have received numerous tips, reports, and inquiries from the community members, including individuals identifying themselves as potential victims and witnesses. In response to this information, Sheriff Mike Robinson and Chief Jeremy Kinsley has established a joint investigative task force comprised of investigators from the Criminal Investigation Bureau of both agencies. The purpose of the task force is to review, investigate, and follow up on all information received related to this ongoing investigation. As a part of the effort, a dedicated reporting email address has been established for individuals who may have been information relevant to the investigation, which is reportsconcerns@blairne.gov. Also, a dedicated hotline has been established, 531-209-4214. Individuals who believe they have information related to this case who wish to report concerns are encouraged to contact the task force through this email address and phone number. Investigators request that individuals provide as much details as possible, including names, dates, locations, community communications, social media information, and or any other information they believe may assist investigators. Every submission received through the reporting email address and phone number will be reviewed by the task force. A criminal investigator will contact each person who submits information to discuss the report and determine what follow-up may be necessary. The Washington County Sheriff's Office, Blair Police Department, and are committed to conduct a thorough and professional investigation of all information received. As this remains an active investigation, no additional details regarding specific reports, allegations, or investigative findings will be released at this time. The Blair Volunteer Fire and Rescue reported their calls for service so far this week, June 15th through the 17th. On Monday, June 15th, the Blair Volunteer Fire Department responded to one call for service, which was medical in nature. Tuesday, they responded to one call. Service was also medical in nature. On Wednesday, the Blair Volunteer Fire and Rescue responded to eight calls for service, including seven medical and one fire-related incident. Year-to-date statistics, as of Monday's call, the Blair Volunteer Fire and Rescue had 616 calls for service for the year, averaging 3.71 calls per day. Volunteers have also spent more than 408 hours actively responding to emergencies so far in 2026. That number does not include the countless hours spent training, maintaining equipment, attending meetings, completing continuing education, participating in community events, and preparing the answer for the next call. The City of Blair released reminder rules regarding consumer fireworks within the Blair city limits between the dates of June 25th and July 2nd. Fireworks are allowed between 8 a.m. and 10:30 p.m. Dates of July 3rd and 4th allow hours are 8 a.m. to 11:30 p.m. Fireworks outside these hours are prohibited in the City of Blair. Please celebrate safely, be considerate of neighbors, and keep pets and veterans in mind. The Village of Fort Calhoun is reminding everyone of their next summer event, the Morning Market, on Saturday, June 27th from 8:30 a.m. to noon. 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

It's Friday, Juneteenth, as we come into the weekend. Some people are able to take the three-day weekend. If you're able to do that, just take us with everywhere you go. Of course, we have a mix of music, keeping you informed of news and weather. If anything is breaking news, guarantee we will be on it for you, making sure you're in the know. Right now, taking a look outside, mid-60s, sunny skies, about 65 degrees. On our way to a high of 81, clouds should be rolling in this afternoon, becoming mostly cloudy skies. Detailed look at the forecast, as well as keeping you informed of what's been going on lately, like the news from yesterday. 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We decided to go ahead with everything that happened, adjust things around, print it early. We'll be delivering that out, and so keep an eye on social media for when that's available, or go to BlairRadio.com, click on the link, Just the Facts. A special message from the Washington County Chamber of Commerce. They want to wish you...

0: We should see considerable cloudiness roll in today, high around 81. Detailed look at that forecast. That's going to come up in just a few minutes right here, as well as having a mix of music. Normally at this time, we are going to go ahead and have our 60 Days of Seniors, but today we're going to take a little break from that because of the issues and elements that happened yesterday. We're just kind of separating what happened with the allegations, the arrests of Mass Saunders, and having some time between that and having our youth involved. So it just give us patience on that. You can still follow along all the details of what's been happening by going to our Facebook page. Every hour, top of the hour, we'll have news. And if anything is breaking in with new updates, we'll keep you informed on that. And just the facts, that's going to be printed out. Normally, it was printed out on Monday, be able to be out Monday night, Tuesday. We decided to go ahead and get that out to you today. It's big enough news. We can push that ahead. So, again, thank you to sponsors like Nick Hall Insurance for being a part of it, Memorial Community Hospital, as well as the new sponsor, Blair Crossing, as they are going to be having their open house coming up on the 27th, if you want to take a look at what's happening out there, getting ready for that. So, again, keeping you informed in the know, and, of course, a mix of music to get you through your Friday work day, head towards the weekend. It's right here on 94.7 FM, BlairRadio.com.
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0: Blair Radio 94.7 FM weather, brought to you by National Land Realty. Today we'll have slight chances of showers and partly sunny weather with a high near 81, and later tonight we'll have chances of showers and thunderstorms and mostly cloudy weather, then gradually becoming mostly clear with a low around 59. Tomorrow we'll have chances of showers and thunderstorms and mostly sunny weather with a high near 83. 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That's the latest weather here on the Blair Radio 94.7 FM. Weather.
1: 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A free community concert is scheduled for Saturday, June 27th from 6 to 8 p.m. at First United Methodist Church in the Pavilion. Bring a lawn chair or a blanket. Food trucks will be open from 5 to 8 p.m. Grace United Methodist Church in Kennard has bingo night on Sunday, June 28th at 6 p.m. Bring a snack to share and enjoy a night of fellowship. 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

Juneteenth is today. Yes, June 19th. That means that you're probably not going to get any mail today. That also means that if a bank is open, the transactions are not going to take place until the next business day, technically on Monday. So just a few things to keep in mind if you hadn't prepared before now for this. Well, we'll get through this together. We'll continue to bring you a mix of music. We'll keep you informed on any news that updates as it goes. You can know that from yesterday. We were able to get the information released as soon as it got out to us. Thank you for the diligent hard work from the Blair Police Department, the Washington County Sheriff's Office. And again, it is a tragedy that is going on in our community. I would like to take time just to remind everybody that it's really quick and easy to say what we would like to do to somebody, because sometimes things are horrible that they do to others. But we do need to also let the process go through and trust the investigation, the investigators, that they are doing everything that they can from the information that they have as well. So again, if you do happen to have information about the incident that did happen yesterday, the Washington County Sheriff's Office and the Blair Police Department jointly have put together a task force and also a specific place where you can contact and report. You can email them at reportconcerns@blairne.gov or pick up the phone and there's a hotline for it, 531-209-4214. We'll keep you informed, and any details comes out, we'll keep it out there for you on 94.7 blairradio.com.

Trying to help you get through this Friday together on 94.7 Blair Radio. I'm Kelly Johnson as well, I take a look outside right now in the mid, getting a little bit higher 60s, around 68, 69 degrees on our way to a high of 81. Sunny this morning, cloudy this afternoon. Detailed look at that forecast coming up in just a few minutes at 9 o'clock. Also, I will be bringing you a look at that news, a lot of news. And it was a just a sad but big news day yesterday. We'll make sure that we cover that. And a quick reminder as we go out there on social media, I know it's quick and easy to be able to say things that you normally wouldn't say or want

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1: 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Today we'll have slight chances of showers and partly sunny weather with a high near 81, and later tonight we'll have chances of showers and thunderstorms and mostly cloudy weather, then gradually becoming mostly clear with a low around 59. Tomorrow we'll have chances of showers and thunderstorms and mostly sunny weather with a high near 83. 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That's the latest weather here on the Blair Radio 94.7 FM.
2: 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Yesterday at the Washington County Attorney's Office released information regarding an investigation that led to the arrest of Matthew Saunders, age 43, of Blair, Nebraska. On June 17, 2026, a 14-count criminal complaint was filed against Matthew Saunders, alleging numerous violations of law. June 18, Saunders was arrested near his home and various searches warrants were executed. The violations included sexual assault of a child, production of sexual abuse material, solicitation by means of electronic communications, intentional child abuse, and terroristic threats. The allegations allege that the defendant committed these acts between 2023 and 2025. The investigation is ongoing and is being investigated by the Washington County Sheriff's Office and prosecuted by the Washington County Attorney's Office. Following the recent arrest of Matthew Saunders, age 43, of Blair, Nebraska, criminal charges announced by the Washington County Attorney's Office, the Washington County Sheriff's Office, and Blair Police Department have received numerous tips, reports, and inquiries from the community members, including individuals identifying themselves as potential victims and witnesses. In response to this information, Sheriff Mike Robinson and Chief Jeremy Kinsley has established a joint investigative task force comprised of investigators from the Criminal Investigation Bureau of both agencies. The purpose of the task force is to review, investigate, and follow up on all information received related to this ongoing investigation. As a part of the effort, a dedicated reporting email address has been established for individuals who may have been information relevant to the investigation, which is reportsconcerns@blairne.gov. Also, a dedicated hotline has been established, 531-209-4214. Individuals who believe they have information related to this case who wish to report concerns are encouraged to contact the task force through this email address and phone number. Investigators request that individuals provide as much details as possible, including names, dates, locations, community communications, social media information, and or any other information they believe may assist investigators. Every submission received through the reporting email address and phone number will be reviewed by the task force. A criminal investigator will contact each person who submits information to discuss the report and determine what follow-up may be necessary. The Washington County Sheriff's Office, Blair Police Department, and are committed to conduct a thorough and professional investigation of all information received. As this remains an active investigation, no additional details regarding specific reports, allegations, or investigative findings will be released at this time. The Blair Volunteer Fire and Rescue reported their calls for service so far this week, June 15th through the 17th. On Monday, June 15th, the Blair Volunteer Fire Department responded to one call for service, which was medical in nature. Tuesday, they responded to one call. Service was also medical in nature. On Wednesday, the Blair Volunteer Fire and Rescue responded to 8 calls for service, including 7 medical and 1 fire-related incident. Year-to-date statistics, as of Monday's call, the Blair Volunteer Fire and Rescue had 616 calls for service for the year, averaging 3.71 calls per day. Volunteers have also spent more than 408 hours actively responding to emergencies so far in 2026. That number does not include the countless hours spent training, maintaining equipment, attending meetings, completing continuing education, participating in community events, and preparing the answer for the next call. The city of Blair released reminder rules regarding consumer fireworks within the Blair city limits between the dates of June 25th and July 2nd. Fireworks are allowed between 8 a.m. and 10:30 p.m. Dates of July 3rd and 4th allow hours are 8 a.m. to 11:30 p.m. Fireworks outside these hours are prohibited in the city of Blair. Please celebrate safely, be considerate of neighbors, and keep pets and veterans in mind. The village of Fort Calhoun is reminding everyone of their next summer event, the Morning Market, on Saturday, June 27th from 8:30 a.m. to noon. 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Business involved include Traveling Tom's Coffee, All Puffed Up, a Greek Donut Experience, Royce Weikert's Farm Fresh Veggies, Baked for You, Bitter Boy Farms, Cosmo and Country, Dad's Secret Barbecue, Four Sisters Farm, GRT Dog Obedience Training, Heatherton Homes Designs, and Lentz Link Permanent Jewelry. This is a free event hosted by the city of Fort Calhoun. It is Juneteenth, so bank holiday transactions not going to take place. Some banks are still open, but don't expect the transactions to complete. So as we take a look at the Juneteenth birthdays, comedian of the Three Stooges, Mo Howard, was born this day in 1897. Hall of Famer, Yankee baseball player Lou Gehrig was born in 1903. Actress Felicia Rashad was born in 1948. Singer Ann Wilson from Heart was born in 1950. Actress Kathleen Turner was born in 1954. Singer and dancer Paula Abdul was born this day in 1962. And actress Zoe Saldana was born in 1978. That's a look at news brought to us by Blair's Memorial Community Hospital, serving Blair, Fort Calhoun, and Takema. For Blair Radio News, I'm Kelly Johnson.
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Just a few minutes into 9 o'clock, it is the 9 to 5 work day, if you have to work today. It is a holiday, after all, Juneteenth. Everybody's trying to get used to that after a few years. Right now, we're taking a quick look outside, about 70 degrees, sunny skies. Clouds are going to be rolling in after about 11 or so today, and we'll see kind of cloudy. Chances of some rain getting into the weekend. Detailed look at the forecast coming up. We'll also talk about just the facts, and that is being printed early. Yes, we're going to print it out today, get it out to you, and so you can be able to see what has been happening around us, as well as follow us on our Facebook page, our social medias, and Blair Radio. Just search Blair Radio, and it'll take you right to us. 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

We should see a considerable cloudiness roll in today, high around 81. Detail look at that forecast. That's going to come up in just a few minutes right here, as well as having a mix of music. Normally at this time, we are going to go ahead and have our 60 Days of Seniors, but today we're going to take a little break from that because of the issues and elements that happened yesterday. We're just kind of separating what happened with the allegations, the arrests of Mass Saunders, and having some time between that and having our youth involved. So it just give us patience on that. You can still follow along all the details of what's been happening by going to our Facebook page. Every hour, top of the hour, we'll have news. And if anything is breaking in with new updates, we'll keep you informed on that. And just the facts, that's going to be printed out. Normally, it was printed out on Monday, be able to be out Monday night, Tuesday. We decided to go ahead and get that out to you today. It's big enough news. We can push that ahead. So again, thank you to sponsors like Nick Hall Insurance for being a part of it, Memorial Community Hospital, as well as new sponsor, Blair Crossing, as they are going to be having their open house coming up on the 27th. If you want to take a look at what's happening out there, getting ready for that. So again, keeping you informed in the know, and of course, a mix of music to get you through your Friday work day, head towards the weekend. It's right here on 94.7 FM, BlairRadio.com.

0: Blair Radio 94.7 FM weather, brought to you by National Land Realty. Today we'll have slight chances of showers and partly sunny weather with a high near 81, and later tonight we'll have chances of showers and thunderstorms and mostly cloudy weather, then gradually becoming mostly clear with a low around 59. Tomorrow we'll have chances of showers and thunderstorms and mostly sunny weather with a high near 83. 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That's the latest weather here on the Blair Radio 94.7 FM weather.
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0: Juneteenth is today. Yes, June 19th. That means that you're probably not going to get any mail today. That also means that if a bank is open, the transactions are not going to take place until the next business day, technically on Monday. So just a few things to keep in mind if you hadn't prepared before now for this. Well, we'll get through this together. We'll continue to bring you a mix of music. We'll keep you informed on any news that updates as it goes. You can know that from yesterday. We were able to get the information released as soon as it got out to us. Thank you for the diligent hard work from the Blair Police Department, the Washington County Sheriff's Office. And again, it is a tragedy that is going on in our community. I would like to take time just to remind everybody that it's really quick and easy to say what we would like to do to somebody, because sometimes things are horrible that they do to others. But we do need to also let the process go through and trust the investigation, the investigators, that they are doing everything that they can from the information that they have as well. So again, if you do happen to have information about the incident that did happen yesterday, the Washington County Sheriff's Office and the Blair Police Department jointly have put together a task force and also a specific place where you can contact and report. You can email them at reportconcerns@blairne.gov or pick up the phone and there's a hotline for it, 531-209-4214. We'll keep you informed, and any details comes out, we'll keep it out there for you on 94.7 BlairRadio.com.
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0: News and weather's coming up in just a few minutes as we continue towards, mid-morning, late morning, whatever you want to call that, about 10 o'clock. That's what I will have to say as we continue on. A look at that news is coming up, and of course the forecast and a mix of music to help you through your potential three-day holiday. 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Quick look outside as we start to see some clouds rolling in. About 75 degrees on our way to a high of 81.
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1: 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Today, we'll have slight chances of showers and partly sunny weather with a high near 81. And later tonight, we'll have chances of showers and thunderstorms and mostly cloudy weather, then gradually becoming mostly clear with a low around 59. Tomorrow, we'll have chances of showers and thunderstorms and mostly sunny weather with a high near 83. 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That's the latest weather here on the Blair Radio 94.7 FM weather.
2: 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Yesterday at the Washington County Attorney's Office released information regarding an investigation that led to the arrest of Matthew Saunders, age 43, of Blair, Nebraska. On June 17, 2026, a 14-count criminal complaint was filed against Matthew Saunders, alleging numerous violations of law. June 18, Saunders was arrested near his home and various searches warrants were executed. The violations included sexual assault of a child, production of sexual abuse material, solicitation by means of electronic communications, intentional child abuse, and terroristic threats. The allegations allege that the defendant committed these acts between 2023 and 2025. The investigation is ongoing and is being investigated by the Washington County Sheriff's Office and prosecuted by the Washington County Attorney's Office. Following the recent arrest of Matthew Saunders, age 43, of Blair, Nebraska, criminal charges announced by the Washington County Attorney's Office, the Washington County Sheriff's Office, and Blair Police Department have received numerous tips, reports, and inquiries from the community members, including individuals identifying themselves as potential victims and witnesses. In response to this information, Sheriff Mike Robinson and Chief Jeremy Kinsley has established a joint investigative task force comprised of investigators from the Criminal Investigation Bureau of both agencies. The purpose of the task force is to review, investigate, and follow up on all information received related to this ongoing investigation. As a part of the effort, a dedicated reporting email address has been established for individuals who may have been information relevant to the investigation, which is reportsconcerns@blairne.gov. Also, a dedicated hotline has been established, 531-209-4214. Individuals who believe they have information related to this case, who wish to report concerns, are encouraged to contact the task force through this email address and phone number. Investigators request that individuals provide as much details as possible, including names, dates, locations, communications, social media information, and/or any other information they believe may assist investigators. Every submission received through the reporting email address and phone number will be reviewed by the task force. A criminal investigator will contact each person who submits information to discuss the report and determine what follow-up may be necessary. The Washington County Sheriff's Office, Blair Police Department, and are committed to conduct a thorough and professional investigation of all information received. As this remains an active investigation, no additional details regarding specific reports, allegations, or investigative findings will be released at this time. The Blair Volunteer Fire and Rescue reported their calls for service so far this week, June 15th through the 17th. On Monday, June 15th, the Blair Volunteer Fire Department responded to one call for service, which was medical in nature. Tuesday, they responded to one call. Service was also medical in nature. On Wednesday, the Blair Volunteer Fire and Rescue responded to eight calls for service, including seven medical and one fire-related incident. Year-to-date statistics, as of Monday's call, the Blair Volunteer Fire and Rescue had 616 calls for service for the year, averaging 3.71 calls per day. Volunteers have also spent more than 408 hours actively responding to emergencies so far in 2026. That number does not include the countless hours spent training, maintaining equipment, attending meetings, completing continuing education, participating in community events, and preparing the answer for the next call. The city of Blair released reminder rules regarding consumer fireworks within the Blair city limits between the dates of June 25th and July 2nd. Fireworks are allowed between 8 a.m. and 10:30 p.m. Dates of July 3rd and 4th allow hours are 8 a.m. to 11:30 p.m. Fireworks outside these hours are prohibited in the city of Blair. Please celebrate safely, be considerate of neighbors, and keep pets and veterans in mind. The village of Fort Calhoun is reminding everyone of their next summer event, the Morning Market, on Saturday, June 27th from 8:30 a.m. to noon. 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Business involved include Traveling Tom's Coffee, All Puffed Up, a Greek donut experience, Royce Weikert's Farm Fresh Veggies Baked for You, Bitter Boy Farms, Cosmo and Country, Dad's Secret Barbecue, Four Sisters Farm, GRT Dog Obedience Training, Heatherton Homes Designs, and Lentz Link Permanent Jewelry. This is a free event hosted by the city of Fort Calhoun. Let's take a look at some of the things that have happened this day in history. June 19th, 1846, the first official recorded organized baseball game played between the New York Baseball Club and the Knickerbockers. Where did they go? That's a great name. In 1865, abolition of slavery was announced in Texas on Juneteenth. 1910, the first Father's Day celebrated in Spokane, Washington. In 1934, the Communications Act of 1934 established the Federal Communications Commission. In 1943, the Philadelphia Eagles and Pittsburgh Steelers of the NFL merged one season due to a player shortage caused by World War II. In 2012, WikiLeaks founder Julian Assange requested asylum in London's Ecuadorian embassy. And in 2019, Joy Harlow's appointed America's first Native American poet laureate. Some of the things to celebrate today, it is Juneteenth or Emancipation Day. It is Find a Leak Day, National Flip-Flop Day, National Free Open Source Day. There you go. National Garfield the Cat Day, loves his lasagna. National Box Day, Cat Hideaway for Garfield. National Take Back the Lunch Break Day. Yeah, take it back, enjoy it. And National Watch Day and World Sauntering Day. Go ahead and saunter your way through the rest of the day. 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For Blair Radio News, I'm Kelly Johnson. Ain't no sun.

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Today, we'll have slight chances of showers and partly sunny weather with a high near 81. And later tonight, we'll have chances of showers and thunderstorms and mostly cloudy weather, then gradually becoming mostly clear with a low around 59. Tomorrow, we'll have chances of showers and thunderstorms and mostly sunny weather with a high near 83. 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That's the latest weather here on the Blair Radio 94.7 FM weather.

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1: 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Today we'll have slight chances of showers and partly sunny weather with a high near 81. And later tonight we'll have chances of showers and thunderstorms and mostly cloudy weather, then gradually becoming mostly clear with a low around 59. Tomorrow, we'll have chances of showers and thunderstorms and mostly sunny weather with a high near 83. 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That's the latest weather here on the Blair Radio 94.7 FM weather.
2: 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Yesterday at the Washington County Attorney's Office released information regarding an investigation that led to the arrest of Matthew Saunders, age 43, of Blair, Nebraska. On June 17, 2026, a 14-count criminal complaint was filed against Matthew Saunders, alleging numerous violations of law. June 18, Saunders was arrested near his home and various searches warrants were executed. The violations included sexual assault of a child, production of sexual abuse material, solicitation by means of electronic communications, intentional child abuse, and terroristic threats. The allegations allege that the defendant committed these acts between 2023 and 2025. The investigation is ongoing and is being investigated by the Washington County Sheriff's Office and prosecuted by the Washington County Attorney's Office. Following the recent arrest of Matthew Saunders, age 43, of Blair, Nebraska, criminal charges announced by the Washington County Attorney's Office, the Washington County Sheriff's Office, and Blair Police Department have received numerous tips, reports, and inquiries from the community members, including individuals identifying themselves as potential victims and witnesses. In response to this information, Sheriff Mike Robinson and Chief Jeremy Kinsley has established a joint investigative task force comprised of investigators from the Criminal Investigation Bureau of both agencies. The purpose of the task force is to review, investigate, and follow up on all information received related to this ongoing investigation. As a part of the effort, a dedicated reporting email address has been established for individuals who may have been information relevant to the investigation, which is reportsconcerns@blairne.gov. Also, a dedicated hotline has been established, 531-209-4214. Individuals who believe they have information related to this case who wish to report concerns are encouraged to contact the task force through this email address and phone number. Investigators request that individuals provide as much details as possible, including names, dates, locations, communications, social media information, and or any other information they believe may assist investigators. Every submission received through the reporting email address and phone number will be reviewed by the task force. A criminal investigator will contact each person who submits information to discuss the report and determine what follow-up may be necessary. The Washington County Sheriff's Office, Blair Police Department, and are committed to conduct a thorough and professional investigation of all information received. As this remains an active investigation, no additional details regarding specific reports, allegations, or investigative findings will be released at this time. The Blair Volunteer Fire and Rescue reported their calls for service so far this week, June 15th through the 17th. On Monday, June 15th, the Blair Volunteer Fire Department responded to one call for service, which was medical in nature. Tuesday, they responded to one call. Service was also medical in nature. On Wednesday, the Blair Volunteer Fire and Rescue responded to eight calls for service, including seven medical and one fire-related incident. Year-to-date statistics, as of Monday's call, the Blair Volunteer Fire and Rescue had 616 calls for service for the year, averaging 3.71 calls per day. Volunteers have also spent more than 408 hours actively responding to emergencies so far in 2026. That number does not include the countless hours spent training, maintaining equipment, attending meetings, completing continuing education, participating in community events, and preparing the answer for the next call. The city of Blair released reminder rules regarding consumer fireworks within the Blair city limits between the dates of June 25th and July 2nd. Fireworks are allowed between 8 a.m. and 10:30 p.m. Dates of July 3rd and 4th allow hours are 8 a.m. to 11:30 p.m. Fireworks outside these hours are prohibited in the city of Blair. Please celebrate safely, be considerate of neighbors, and keep pets and veterans in mind. The village of Fort Calhoun is reminding everyone of their next summer event, the Morning Market, on Saturday, June 27th from 8:30 a.m. to noon. 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

0: Blair Radio 94.7 FM weather, brought to you by National Land Realty. Today we'll have slight chances of showers and partly sunny weather with a high near 81, and later tonight we'll have chances of showers and thunderstorms and mostly cloudy weather, then gradually becoming mostly clear with a low around 59. Tomorrow we'll have chances of showers and thunderstorms and mostly sunny weather with a high near 83. 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That's the latest weather here on the Blair Radio 94.7 FM.
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1: The Blair Radio 94.7 FM weather, brought to you by National Land Realty. Tonight, we'll have chances of showers and thunderstorms and mostly cloudy weather, then gradually becoming mostly clear with a low around 59. Tomorrow, we'll have chances of showers and thunderstorms and mostly sunny weather with a high near 83. Later that night, we'll have chances of showers and possibly a thunderstorm with a low around 61. Sunday, we'll have chances of showers and possibly a thunderstorm with mostly cloudy weather and a high near 73. This weather forecast is brought to you by Ryan R. Schroeder, accredited land consultant for National Land Realty, serving Nebraska, Iowa, and South Dakota, online at nationalland.com. That's the latest weather here on the Blair Radio 94.7 FM weather.
2: 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Yesterday at the Washington County Attorney's Office released information regarding an investigation that led to the arrest of Matthew Saunders, age 43, of Blair, Nebraska. On June 17, 2026, a 14-count criminal complaint was filed against Matthew Saunders, alleging numerous violations of law. June 18, Saunders was arrested near his home and various searches warrants were executed. The violations included sexual assault of a child, production of sexual abuse material, solicitation by means of electronic communications, intentional child abuse, and terroristic threats. The allegations allege that the defendant committed these acts between 2023 and 2025. The investigation is ongoing and is being investigated by the Washington County Sheriff's Office and prosecuted by the Washington County Attorney's Office. Following the recent arrest of Matthew Saunders, age 43, of Blair, Nebraska, criminal charges announced by the Washington County Attorney's Office, the Washington County Sheriff's Office, and Blair Police Department have received numerous tips, reports, and inquiries from the community members, including individuals identifying themselves as potential victims and witnesses. In response to this information, Sheriff Mike Robinson and Chief Jeremy Kinsley has established a joint investigative task force comprised of investigators from the Criminal Investigation Bureau of both agencies. The purpose of the task force is to review, investigate, and follow up on all information received related to this ongoing investigation. As a part of the effort, a dedicated reporting email address has been established for individuals who may have been information relevant to the investigation, which is reportsconcerns@blairne.gov. Also, a dedicated hotline has been established, 531-209-4214. Individuals who believe they have information related to this case who wish to report concerns are encouraged to contact the task force through this email address and phone number. Investigators request that individuals provide as much details as possible, including names, dates, locations, communications, social media information, and or any other information they believe may assist investigators. Every submission received through the reporting email address and phone number will be reviewed by the task force. A criminal investigator will contact each person who submits information to discuss the report and determine what follow-up may be necessary. The Washington County Sheriff's Office, Blair Police Department, and are committed to conduct a thorough and professional investigation of all information received. As this remains an active investigation, no additional details regarding specific reports, allegations, or investigative findings will be released at this time. The Blair Volunteer Fire and Rescue reported their calls for service so far this week, June 15th through the 17th. On Monday, June 15th, the Blair Volunteer Fire Department responded to one call for service, which was medical in nature. Tuesday, they responded to one call. Service was also medical in nature. On Wednesday, the Blair Volunteer Fire and Rescue responded to eight calls for service, including seven medical and one fire-related incident. Year-to-date statistics, as of Monday's call, the Blair Volunteer Fire and Rescue had 616 calls for service for the year, averaging 3.71 calls per day. Volunteers have also spent more than 408 hours actively responding to emergencies so far in 2026. That number does not include the countless hours spent training, maintaining equipment, attending meetings, completing continuing education, participating in community events, and preparing the answer for the next call. The City of Blair released reminder rules regarding consumer fireworks within the Blair city limits between the dates of June 25th and July 2nd. Fireworks are allowed between 8 a.m. and 10:30 p.m. Dates of July 3rd and 4th allow hours are 8 a.m. to 11:30 p.m. Fireworks outside these hours are prohibited in the City of Blair. Please celebrate safely, be considerate of neighbors, and keep pets and veterans in mind. The Village of Fort Calhoun is reminding everyone of their next summer event, the Morning Market, on Saturday, June 27th from 8:30 a.m. to noon. 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This is a free event hosted by the City of Fort Calhoun. It's time to take a look at some life changes. Dewey Worsley passed away peacefully at home after a short battle with cancer on Wednesday, June 3rd. Dewey was born on July 19, 1948, at the U.S. Naval Hospital in Pensacola, Florida. Visitation will be Friday, June 19th from 5 to 7 p.m. at St. Mary's Episcopal Church of Blair. Funeral is Saturday, June 20th, 10 a.m., with lunch to follow at St. Mary's Episcopal Church. Celebration of Life will be Saturday, August 15th from 11 to 2 p.m. at Starved Rock State Park, LaSalle County, Illinois. In lieu of flowers, memorials may be made to the Jeanette Hunt Blair Animal Shelter. Tom Hicks of Omaha was born June 12, 1934, passed away June 8, 2026. No visitation. Memorial service will be held on June 20th at 1 p.m., located at Silver Sprick Funeral Home in Fort Calhoun. John Jorgensen, age 69, passed away June 12th at his home in rural Blair. Memorial services will be held Saturday, June 27th at 3 p.m. at Campbell Amon Funeral Home in Blair. Visitation will be held prior to service beginning at 1 p.m. at the funeral home. John Kenneth Forson, age 77 of Blair, passed away June 15th. Memorial services will be held Monday, June 22nd at 2 p.m., the First Lutheran Church of Blair. Graveside services will follow in Herman Cemetery. Visitation will be held Sunday, June 21st from 4 to 6 p.m. at Campbell Amon Funeral Home of Blair. Kyle Mitchell Burleson, age 63, died on June 6th in Missouri Valley, Iowa. Kyle was born October 14th, 1962. To Jerry and Janice Bertelson of Missouri Valley. There will be a private family graveside ceremony at a later date. Condolences and Kyle stories can be sent to Kyle Lorenzen, 205 Normal Street, Woodbine, and to Chris and Lauren Bertelson, 206 4th Avenue, Winterset, Iowa. Any memorials will go towards animal support and rescue. Randy Allen Dinsmore, age 72, passed away on June 15th. In Omaha, Nebraska, Celebration of Life prayer service will be held 2 p.m. Saturday, June 20th at Hennessy Funeral Home. Visitation will follow the service until 4 p.m. Chris Cohen, an amazing son, brother, friend, passed away in his home, Tecumseh, Nebraska on June 16th. Memorial services will be held at a later date. Janice Fitzler was born September 3, 1943, passed away on June 16, 2026 at the home and at the age of 82. There will be no formal service. A private family visitation will be held at the funeral home. Janice will be laid to rest beside her parents in Ethan, South Dakota. Janine Jones, 97 years young, passed into eternity Wednesday, June 17th. Graveside services will be held Saturday, June 20th. At 11:30 a.m. at Maple Grove Cemetery in Audubon, Iowa. 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

Here's what's happening in our area. In honor of Super Dad, there's a free gameplay for Dad on Thursday, June 18th from 2 to 8 p.m., Friday and Saturday, June 19th through the 20th from noon to 8 p.m. at Eastgate Sports, 310 Eastgate Drive, Blair. 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Blair Kids Entrepreneur Market is coming up Saturday, June 20th, 10 a.m. to noon at Art Alley in downtown Blair. It's a great way to support local entrepreneurs age 5 through 15 at this market. Again, that is going to be this Saturday from 10 a.m. to noon at the Art Alley downtown Blair. The grand opening for the Center for Rehabilitation and Performance at MCH is on Wednesday, June 24th from 5 to 7 p.m. There's a blood drive at Memorial Community Hospital, Bagby Gentry Room, on Thursday, June 25th from 9 to 3 p.m. Please go ahead and register as this has been moved from an earlier date and re-registration is required. Fourth Friday Block Party at the Art Alley is coming up June 26th from 5:30 to 8 p.m. This is a family-friendly event with games, food trucks, and entertainment. Fort Calhoun Citywide Garage Sales coming up June 26th and 27th. Saturday Morning Market is coming up June 27th from 8:30 a.m. to noon at Adams Street Plaza Park. A Rocket League camp for grades 9 through 12 will be held Saturday, June 27th. More information can be found under Blair Radio Facebook events or at eastgateblair.com. Washington County Pet Food Pantry is coming up July 25th from noon to 2 p.m. at the Jeanette Hunt Blair Animal Shelter. It is open and available for anybody in need of food for their pets. Those are a few of the happenings in our area. 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

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Again, want to say thank you to McInnis Roofing and Sheet Metal. 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

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Tonight, we'll have chances of showers and thunderstorms and mostly cloudy weather, then gradually becoming mostly clear with a low around 59. Tomorrow, we'll have chances of showers and thunderstorms and mostly sunny weather with a high near 83. Later that night, we'll have chances of showers and possibly a thunderstorm with a low around 61. Sunday, we'll have chances of showers and possibly a thunderstorm with mostly cloudy weather and a high near 73. 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That's the latest weather here on the Blair Radio 94.7 FM weather.

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0: 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The Chaplain Training Program is happening June 22nd through the 26th from 8 a.m. to 5 p.m. at Reach Church. 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A free community concert is scheduled for Saturday, June 27th from 6 to 8 p.m. at First United Methodist Church in the Pavilion. Bring a lawn chair or a blanket. Food trucks will be open from 5 to 8 p.m. Grace United Methodist Church in Kennard has bingo night on Sunday, June 28th at 6 p.m. Bring a snack to share and enjoy a night of fellowship. 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
1: 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Yeah. This all God, this ain't no. Yeah.

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1: The Blair Radio 94.7 FM weather, brought to you by National Land Realty. Tonight, we'll have chances of showers and thunderstorms and mostly cloudy weather, then gradually becoming mostly clear with a low around 59. Tomorrow, we'll have chances of showers and thunderstorms and mostly sunny weather with a high near 83. Later that night, we'll have chances of showers and possibly a thunderstorm with a low around 61. Sunday, we'll have chances of showers and possibly a thunderstorm with mostly cloudy weather and a high near 73. 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Online at nationalland.com. That's the latest weather here on the Blair Radio 94.7 FM weather.
2: 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Yesterday at the Washington County Attorney's Office released information regarding an investigation that led to the arrest of Matthew Saunders, age 43, of Blair, Nebraska. On June 17, 2026, a 14-count criminal complaint was filed against Matthew Saunders, alleging numerous violations of law. June 18, Saunders was arrested near his home and various searches warrants were executed. The violations included sexual assault of a child, production of sexual abuse material, solicitation by means of electronic communications, intentional child abuse, and terroristic threats. The allegations allege that the defendant committed these acts between 2023 and 2025. The investigation is ongoing and is being investigated by the Washington County Sheriff's Office and prosecuted by the Washington County Attorney's Office. Following the recent arrest of Matthew Saunders, age 43, of Blair, Nebraska, criminal charges announced by the Washington County Attorney's Office, the Washington County Sheriff's Office, and Blair Police Department have received numerous tips, reports, and inquiries from the community members, including individuals identifying themselves as potential victims and witnesses. In response to this information, Sheriff Mike Robinson and Chief Jeremy Kinsley has established a joint investigative task force comprised of investigators from the Criminal Investigation Bureau of both agencies. The purpose of the task force is to review, investigate, and follow up on all information received related to this ongoing investigation. As a part of the effort, a dedicated reporting email address has been established for individuals who may have been information relevant to the investigation, which is reportsconcerns@blairne.gov. Also, a dedicated hotline has been established, 531-209-4214. Individuals who believe they have information related to this case, who wish to report concerns, are encouraged to contact the task force through this email address and phone number. Investigators request that individuals provide as much details as possible, including names, dates, locations, communications, social media information, and or any other information they believe may assist investigators. Every submission received through the reporting email address and phone number will be reviewed by the task force. A criminal investigator will contact each person who submits information to discuss the report and determine what follow-up may be necessary. The Washington County Sheriff's Office, Blair Police Department, and are committed to conduct a thorough and professional investigation of all information received. As this remains an active investigation, no additional details regarding specific reports, allegations, or investigative findings will be released at this time. The Blair Volunteer Fire and Rescue reported their calls for service so far this week, June 15th through the 17th. On Monday, June 15th, the Blair Volunteer Fire Department responded to one call for service, which was medical in nature. Tuesday, they responded to one call. Service was also medical in nature. On Wednesday, the Blair Volunteer Fire and Rescue responded to eight calls for service, including seven medical and one fire-related incident. Year-to-date statistics, as of Monday's call, the Blair Volunteer Fire and Rescue had 616 calls for service for the year, averaging 3.71 calls per day. Volunteers have also spent more than 408 hours actively responding to emergencies so far in 2026. That number does not include the countless hours spent training, maintaining equipment, attending meetings, completing continuing education, participating in community events, and preparing the answer for the next call. The City of Blair released reminder rules regarding consumer fireworks within the Blair city limits between the dates of June 25th and July 2nd. Fireworks are allowed between 8 a.m. and 10:30 p.m. Dates of July 3rd and 4th allow hours are 8 a.m. to 11:30 p.m. Fireworks outside these hours are prohibited in the City of Blair. Please celebrate safely, be considerate of neighbors, and keep pets and veterans in mind. The Village of Fort Calhoun is reminding everyone of their next summer event, the Morning Market, on Saturday, June 27th from 8:30 a.m. to noon. 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Business involved include Traveling Tom's Coffee, All Puffed Up, a Greek donut experience, Royce Weikert's Farm Fresh Veggies, Baked for You, Bitter Boy Farms, Cosmo & Country, Dad's Secret Barbecue, Four Sisters Farm, GRT Dog Obedience Training, Heatherton Homes Designs, and Lentz Link Permanent Jewelry. This is a free event hosted by the City of Fort Calhoun. It is Juneteenth, so bank holiday transactions not going to take place. Some banks are still open, but don't expect the transactions to complete. So as we take a look at the Juneteenth birthdays, comedian of the Three Stooges, Mo Howard, was born this day in 1897. Hall of Famer Yankee baseball player Lou Gehrig was born in 1903. Actress Felicia Rashad was born in 1948. Singer Ann Wilson from Heart was born in 1950. Actress Kathleen Turner was born in 1954. Singer and dancer Paula Abdul was born this day in 1962. And actress Zoe Saldana was born in 1978. That's a look at news brought to us by Blair's Memorial Community Hospital, serving Blair, Fort Calhoun, and Takema. For Blair Radio News, I'm Kelly Johnson.
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If the sun refused to shine, I would still be loving you. Mountains crumble too.

0: 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Tonight, we'll have chances of showers and thunderstorms and mostly cloudy weather, then gradually becoming mostly clear with a low around 59. Tomorrow, we'll have chances of showers and thunderstorms and mostly sunny weather with a high near 83. Later that night, we'll have chances of showers and possibly a thunderstorm with a low around 61. Sunday, we'll have chances of showers and possibly a thunderstorm with mostly cloudy weather and a high near 73. 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
1: Today's good news from the ESV, 2 Corinthians 1 verse 3. Blessed be the God and Father of our Lord Jesus Christ, the Father of mercies and God of all comfort.
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1: 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Tonight, we'll have chances of showers and thunderstorms and mostly cloudy weather, then gradually becoming mostly clear with a low around 59. Tomorrow, we'll have chances of showers and thunderstorms and mostly sunny weather with a high near 83. Later that night, we'll have chances of showers and possibly a thunderstorm with a low around 61. Sunday, we'll have chances of showers and possibly a thunderstorm with mostly cloudy weather and a high near 73. This weather forecast is brought to you by Ryan R. Schroeder, accredited land consultant for National Land Realty, serving Nebraska, Iowa, and South Dakota, online at nationalland.com. That's the latest weather here on the Blair Radio 94.7 FM weather.
2: 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Yesterday at the Washington County Attorney's Office released information regarding an investigation that led to the arrest of Matthew Saunders, age 43, of Blair, Nebraska. On June 17, 2026, a 14-count criminal complaint was filed against Matthew Saunders, alleging numerous violations of law. June 18, Saunders was arrested near his home and various searches warrants were executed. The violations included sexual assault of a child, production of sexual abuse material, solicitation by means of electronic communications, intentional child abuse, and terroristic threats. The allegations allege that the defendant committed these acts between 2023 and 2025. The investigation is ongoing and is being investigated by the Washington County Sheriff's Office and prosecuted by the Washington County Attorney's Office. Following the recent arrest of Matthew Saunders, age 43, of Blair, Nebraska, criminal charges announced by the Washington County Attorney's Office, the Washington County Sheriff's Office, and Blair Police Department have received numerous tips, reports, and inquiries from the community members, including individuals identifying themselves as potential victims and witnesses. In response to this information, Sheriff Mike Robinson and Chief Jeremy Kinsley has established a joint investigative task force comprised of investigators from the Criminal Investigation Bureau of both agencies. The purpose of the task force is to review, investigate, and follow up on all information received related to this ongoing investigation. As a part of the effort, a dedicated reporting email address has been established for individuals who may have been information relevant to the investigation, which is reportsconcerns@blairne.gov. Also, a dedicated hotline has been established, 531-209-4214. Individuals who believe they have information related to this case who wish to report concerns are encouraged to contact the task force through this email address and phone number. Investigators request that individuals provide as much details as possible, including names, dates, locations, community communications, social media information, and or any other information they believe may assist investigators. Every submission received through the reporting email address and phone number will be reviewed by the task force. A criminal investigator will contact each person who submits information to discuss the report and determine what follow-up may be necessary. The Washington County Sheriff's Office, Blair Police Department, and are committed to conduct a thorough and professional investigation of all information received. As this remains an active investigation, no additional details regarding specific reports, allegations, or investigative findings will be released at this time. The Blair Volunteer Fire and Rescue reported their calls for service so far this week, June 15th through the 17th. On Monday, June 15th, the Blair Volunteer Fire Department responded to one call for service, which was medical in nature. Tuesday, they responded to one call. Service was also medical in nature. On Wednesday, the Blair Volunteer Fire and Rescue responded to eight calls for service, including seven medical and one fire-related incident. Year-to-date statistics, as of Monday's call, the Blair Volunteer Fire and Rescue had 616 calls for service for the year, averaging 3.71 calls per day. Volunteers have also spent more than 408 hours actively responding to emergencies so far in 2026. That number does not include the countless hours spent training, maintaining equipment, attending meetings, completing continuing education, participating in community events, and preparing the answer for the next call. The City of Blair released reminder rules regarding consumer fireworks within the Blair city limits between the dates of June 25th and July 2nd. Fireworks are allowed between 8 a.m. and 10:30 p.m. Dates of July 3rd and 4th allow hours are 8 a.m. to 11:30 p.m. Fireworks outside these hours are prohibited in the City of Blair. Please celebrate safely, be considerate of neighbors, and keep pets and veterans in mind. The Village of Fort Calhoun is reminding everyone of their next summer event, the Morning Market, on Saturday, June 27th from 8:30 a.m. to noon. 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Business involved include Traveling Tom's Coffee, All Puffed Up, a Greek Donut Experience, Royce Weikert's Farm Fresh Veggies, Baked for You, Bitter Boy Farms, Cosmo & Country, Dad's Secret Barbecue, Four Sisters Farm, GRT Dog Obedience Training, Heatherton Homes Designs, and Lentz Link Permanent Jewelry. This is a free event hosted by the City of Fort Calhoun. Let's take a look at some of the things that have happened this day in history. June 19th, 1846, the first official recorded organized baseball game played between the New York Baseball Club and the Knickerbockers. Where did they go? That's a great name. In 1865, abolition of slavery was announced in Texas on Juneteenth. 1910, the first Father's Day celebrated in Spokane, Washington. In 1934, the Communications Act of 1934 established the Federal Communications Commission. In 1943, the Philadelphia Eagles and Pittsburgh Steelers of the NFL merged one season due to a player shortage caused by World War II. In 2012, WikiLeaks founder Julian Assange requested asylum in London's Ecuadorian embassy. And in 2019, Joy Harlow's appointed America's first Native American poet laureate. Some of the things to celebrate today: it is Juneteenth, or Emancipation Day. It is Find a Leak Day, National Flip-Flop Day, National Free Open Source Day. There you go. National Garfield the Cat Day, loves his lasagna. National Box Day, Cat Hideaway for Garfield. National Take Back the Lunch Break Day. Yeah, take it back, enjoy it. And National Watch Day and World Sauntering Day. Go ahead and saunter your way through the rest of the day. 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

0: The Blair Radio 94.7 FM weather, brought to you by National Land Realty. Tonight, we'll have chances of showers and thunderstorms and mostly cloudy weather, then gradually becoming mostly clear with a low around 59. Tomorrow, we'll have chances of showers and thunderstorms and mostly sunny weather with a high near 83. Later that night, we'll have chances of showers and possibly a thunderstorm with a low around 61. Sunday, we'll have chances of showers and possibly a thunderstorm with mostly cloudy weather and a high near 73. 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Online at nationalland.com. That's the latest weather here on the Blair Radio 94.7 FM weather.
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1: 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Tonight, we'll have chances of showers and thunderstorms and mostly cloudy weather, then gradually becoming mostly clear with a low around 59. Tomorrow, we'll have chances of showers and thunderstorms and mostly sunny weather with a high near 83. Later that night, we'll have chances of showers and possibly a thunderstorm with a low around 61. Sunday, we'll have chances of showers and possibly a thunderstorm with mostly cloudy weather and a high near 73. 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That's the latest weather here on the Blair Radio 94.7 FM weather.
2: 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Yesterday at the Washington County Attorney's Office released information regarding an investigation that led to the arrest of Matthew Saunders, age 43, of Blair, Nebraska. On June 17, 2026, a 14-count criminal complaint was filed against Matthew Saunders, alleging numerous violations of law. June 18, Saunders was arrested near his home and various searches warrants were executed. The violations included sexual assault of a child, production of sexual abuse material, solicitation by means of electronic communications, intentional child abuse, and terroristic threats. The allegations allege that the defendant committed these acts between 2023 and 2025. The investigation is ongoing.

0: and is being investigated by the Washington County Sheriff's Office and prosecuted by the Washington County Attorney's Office. Following the recent arrest of Matthew Saunders, age 43, of Blair, Nebraska, criminal charges announced by the Washington County Attorney's Office, the Washington County Sheriff's Office, and Blair Police Department have received numerous tips, reports, and inquiries from the community members, including individuals identifying themselves as potential victims and witnesses. In response to this information, Sheriff Mike Robinson and Chief Jeremy Kinsley has established a joint investigative task force comprised of investigators from the Criminal Investigation Bureau of both agencies. The purpose of the task force is to review, investigate, and follow up on all information received related to this ongoing investigation. As a part of the effort, a dedicated reporting email address has been established for individuals who may have been information relevant to the investigation, which is reportsconcerns@blairne.gov. Also, a dedicated hotline has been established, 531-209-4214. Individuals who believe they have information related to this case who wish to report concerns are encouraged to contact the task force through this email address and phone number. Investigators request that individuals provide as much details as possible, including names, dates, locations, communications, social media information, and or any other information they believe may assist investigators. Every submission received through the reporting email address and phone number will be reviewed by the task force. A criminal investigator will contact each person who submits information to discuss the report and determine what follow-up may be necessary. The Washington County Sheriff's Office, Blair Police Department, and are committed to conduct a thorough and professional investigation of all information received. As this remains an active investigation, no additional details regarding specific reports, allegations, or investigative findings will be released at this time. The Blair Volunteer Fire and Rescue reported their calls for service so far this week, June 15th through the 17th. On Monday, June 15th, the Blair Volunteer Fire Department responded to one call for service, which was medical in nature. Tuesday, they responded to one call. Service was also medical in nature. On Wednesday, the Blair Volunteer Fire and Rescue responded to 8 calls for service, including 7 medical and 1 fire-related incident. Year-to-date statistics, as of Monday's call, the Blair Volunteer Fire and Rescue had 616 calls for service for the year, averaging 3.71 calls per day. Volunteers have also spent more than 408 hours actively responding to emergencies so far in 2026. That number does not include the countless hours spent training, maintaining equipment, attending meetings, completing continuing education, participating in community events, and preparing the answer for the next call. The City of Blair released reminder rules regarding consumer fireworks within the Blair city limits between the dates of June 25th and July 2nd. Fireworks are allowed between 8 a.m. and 10:30 p.m. Dates of July 3rd and 4th allow hours are 8 a.m. to 11:30 p.m. Fireworks outside these hours are prohibited in the City of Blair. Please celebrate safely, be considerate of neighbors, and keep pets and veterans in mind. The Village of Fort Calhoun is reminding everyone of their next summer event, the Morning Market, on Saturday, June 27th from 8:30 a.m. to noon. 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For Blair Radio News, I'm Kelly Johnson.
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0: Hello, everybody. It's 94.7 Blair Radio and our local guest segments brought to us by RVR Bank. Again, we want to say thank you to RVR Bank being a great sponsor, bringing information about what's happening with nonprofits, as well as just information right here in Blair through Blair Radio. Today, I have Cindy with us, and we were talking about a archery tournament that is basically come from a loss. So you're trying to build out of a loss, your son, Brandon.
1: Yes.
0: And so first introduce yourself for those few who don't know you.
1: You bet. I'm Cindy Tomczak and the mother of Brandon Tomczak. And we live here in Blair. We have for about 30 years. And so that's who I am. And Brandon, it's an honor to do this event every year because I get to say, hi, I'm Brandon's mom.
0: Yeah.
1: On that day.
0: So Brandon, now tragically you lost Brandon 21 years ago.
1: Right.
0: And so ever since then, how did you start doing a fundraiser with archery and in honor of Brandon?
1: Well, we didn't start it. Actually, Brandon, at the age of 10, was great friends with a group of people, Herta Bouvet, the Stork family, and they were very involved in archery at Orion Archery. And so Brandon passed away in an auto accident, and he was 16 and a half years old. And they came to us, you know, and asked us if they could put together a 3D shoot in memory of Brandon and through Orion Archery. And honestly, one of the biggest fears that I'll speak for myself as a mom is that your child's going to be forgotten.
0: Right.
1: And so never did I realize that 21 years later we would still be doing this. So they came to us and asked us, and then they've created it. Orion Archery is the one who created this event. They're collaborating with my husband and I and our son Mitchell, and you know, we've never shot archery, so, you know, it wasn't in the family or anything. So that's how it got started, was Orion Archery came to us.
0: And Brandon had a passion for it, though, obviously.
1: He did. Oh, yes. He started when he was 10, and he was getting ready to do hunting with his dad with bow and arrow. Mm-hmm. And then also certainly this group of wonderful friends of his and their parents just like wrapped their arms around Brandon and really engaged him into the community, because we were a transplant from Omaha.
0: Right.
1: And so I still worked in Omaha. So he loved archery. And so when they came to us, you know, Orion Archery's mission is it's all about the kids.
0: Right.
1: And it's been that mission all along. And so we wanted to share the love of archery, and never did I know the quality of people that are involved in that, not just here in Blair, but surrounding.
0: Sure.
1: So he loved archery.
0: Well, and it's a discipline. It is focus. Yeah. It's, you know, one of the, you know, if anybody has really taken time to do it, in order to be able to hit your target, you have to have an immense amount of strength and focus.
1: Yeah. And it's an individual sport, right?
0: Right.
1: It's not a team sport. It's an individual sport, which really helps, you know, a lot of kids to really compete with themselves and build their confidence up.
0: Yeah. So always to improve better.
1: Mm-hmm. Yeah.
0: So, but it's a great thing to see this legacy for you, to be able to see, you know, remember Brandon year after year.
1: You bet.
0: Now this, we've already passed this year, so plans are for next year?
1: Yeah, absolutely. We're going to do it again in 2027. We just had our largest year of participants ever. We had 443 people come to the Brandon Tomczak Memorial 3D shoot. It was on May 31st. And it's really all about what the shoot provides is we provide equipment, we provide instruction, and a place for people to shoot. So we use the Lake Cunningham outdoor archery range, which is off Pawnee Road, and it's a beautiful location, and a lot of people don't know what 3D is. Mm. I didn't know what 3D was. So basically what it is a 20 animal, 3D animals. They're the styrofoam animals, sure. Right? The deer you see out in the yard. But Orion has deer and bear and snakes and dinosaurs and all different. So they lay out all these 20 different animals around down these lanes. And people come that have no experience whatsoever. So we teach safety, mm-hmm. you know, how to be safe with a bow and arrow. We teach how to score on the target. And then we also give them instruction. We take each family member, they get a bow. Wow. We have pink bows, we have blue bows, they, you know, those bows are, you know, donated. Orion has bows. Golden Arrow is a part of it. Pottawatomie County archery is a part of it. Mm-hmm. And so everybody comes, and then we show them how to shoot, and then they go out on the course. It takes about an hour and a half to shoot. And then they come back around, and everybody gets a medal.
0: Yeah.
1: And it's so cute because a lot of the parents are more excited about getting the medal than even the kids.
0: Yeah.
1: And then we give plaques away for first, second, and third winners for three different age groups. 15, 17-year-olds, 13, 14-year-olds, and then I think the other one is 10 to 11-year-olds. So
0: sure. I was going to ask that, you know, what is the kind of target demographic age-wise you're looking to come in?
1: You know, our flyer says that we're open to all kids of all ages from 3 to 75 plus.
0: Right. As long as you have the ability to do it.
1: That's right. You can be a big kid at our shoot. And it has really just, I started marketing on Facebook. We used to mail out. Mm-hmm. We had a database, and Pounds Printing has been a fabulous supporter of our event. And not just printing, but also their whole family has volunteered since day one.
0: Yeah.
1: And so we used to mail out to a database that was 19 years old. And I used to have people come up to me and say, hey, could you my mom wants you to change the address you're mailing to because I haven't lived there for 15 years.
0: Oh, sure. Yeah.
1: So it was at that time we decided to stop mailing, and we started marketing on Facebook. And we've gone from 3 years ago, we had 100 followers. Mm-hmm. Last year, we had 300 followers. And this year, we now are over 900 followers.
0: That's amazing. The growth is a great thing.
1: Yeah, and it's nationwide.
0: Yeah.
1: So the archery community is very, they're a beautiful group of people. It's very family oriented. If the parents are involved, usually the kids are involved. It's an outdoor event for them. And they're the most humble, loving people. I've never met an archer that's, you know, that is any other way but than that. So it's just an honor to be able to do this with them.
0: Yeah. And so is the Facebook page for your son, or is it through Orion?
1: No, it's the Brandon Tomczak Memorial 3D Shoot page.
0: Okay.
1: And so we have our own page, and
0: So that way we can guide you to it.
1: Yeah, yeah. So. You can see photos of everything on it, and so it's I just started that maybe 3 years ago, too,
0: sure.
1: with a site.
0: And so does it cost to be a part of it?
1: It is. We take a $5 donation per shooter. Okay. And so a family of five might come. Mom and dad or grandma, grandpa may be observers. Mm-hmm. They don't shoot. They're not going to shoot, so they don't have to pay.
0: Right.
1: But I'm telling you, people come up there, and they will, if they're only paying for one shooter, they will give us $20 and say, it's a donation.
0: Right.
1: So,
0: And because $5 for that amount of time is nothing.
1: That's what most of the families come. There's no way we could go anywhere and do a family event for the price of what we do here.
0: Right.
1: So,
0: then the funds go in to be able to help other things, though.
1: Yeah. So for 21 years, we have supported the Ted Nugent Camp for Kids.
0: Mm-hmm.
1: If you don't know who Ted Nugent is,
0: Where have you been?
1: That's right. He is a major rock star. Mm-hmm. If you looked at Ted, you would think, oh my gosh, he, you know, is probably like a lot of the rest of them.
0: No,
1: Ted never smoked, drank, done drugs. He's very outdoor.
0: He has a quote. You look it up. I probably won't say it right now.
1: Kevin Marquette, he runs and has for the last 18 years runs the Ted Nugent Camp for Kids here in Papillion. They do it in Papillion once a year.
0: Okay.
1: And the Ted Nugent Camp for Kids introduces inner city kids to archery, air guns, trapping, fishing. Mm-hmm. It's a one-day event. And so Kevin is a huge member of Golden Arrow Archery, and he's the one that has run the JOAD, the Junior Olympic. I'm gonna mess that up, but he runs that, and he teaches kids how to hunt with bow and arrow.
0: Mm-hmm.
1: So he's been a part of our group for 21 years. He never knew Brandon. And so, you know, to have somebody like that committed to the cause and to stay with us has just been wonderful.
0: All right.
1: So we contribute to that. We also provide scholarships to Blair High School students or homeschoolers here in the Blair area. And then we also, it's a $500 scholarship. We've given away a lot.
0: Right. 21
1: in
0: years,
1: the 21
0: that adds
1: years,
0: up. Yeah.
1: Yes. And then we also, at the shoot, anyone that has shot at our event and they're a high school senior, they actually can come and fill out an application and receive a $500 scholarship. We're very generous. You know, the money's been sitting in the Washington County Community Foundation. They hold the money for the scholarships. And so any corporation or company that donates, they can donate to them, and they're a nonprofit.
0: Right.
1: And
0: you can signify where you want it to go.
1: That's right. That's like Washington County Bank. They've been a supporter for 21 years, and they write it out to the
0: Community Foundation,
1: and then they get that. So,
0: for example, we're already planning for Washington County Gives. You'll be on that,
1: that's right.
0: So you can just check that box and be able to go straight into that.
1: That's right. So we do scholarships. You know, during COVID, we had 1 year. So even though we say it was 21 years we've been doing it, we had 1 year we did not do it. Mm-hmm. But we took money from our account and we donated it to the food bank here in Blair to help support the community that year, because the community has supported us so greatly.
0: Right, right. Mm-hmm. Well, that's an amazing thing. It's a great legacy, and to see that continue on. Even, like you said, there are people who haven't met them that are still involved.
1: Oh, definitely.
0: But it does do a lot of good things, especially with scholarships, giving back to the community, and getting those youth involved in things they would have no other way to be able to experience it.
1: Yeah. Well, and I think also to add to that, I love that, Kelly, but I think also to add to that, it is a wonderful family event.
0: Yes.
1: You know, and they come out there and they'll have their little flip-flops on coming from the city.
0: Yeah.
1: And they have no idea that they're about ready to enter the outdoor, you know.
0: Mm-hmm.
1: And so that family bond, and they just keep coming back. I've got pictures of kids. They came in a stroller at 21 years ago, and now they've graduated, and we gave them a scholarship. It's an honor.
0: Eventually, they'll be bringing their kids.
1: Well, and that's how it's kind of happened. A lot of the people that – we have a core group, about 20 people that every year – and there's been so many involved over 21 years, but we have a core group of people here in Blair that many of that core group were friends of Brandon's when he passed away.
0: Mm-hmm.
1: And so they now are grown men with families and children. And like I said, they're running Orion because they want that for their children.
0: Right.
1: And so the mission just keeps on for Orion.
0: And then it just, like you said, it's a family event.
1: Yes.
0: You don't see that very often anymore. So
1: To go 21 years.
0: To 21 years and to be able to see it now really growing.
1: It's like, wow, how big do we want to get? We're not really out to get big, but... there is a want.
0: Mm-hmm.
1: Yeah. There's a want from the community to have that.
0: We're starting to see a lot more families wanting to be engaged with each other again. So that's a great thing to see.
1: It is a great thing.
0: And thank you so very much for, you know, turning a tragedy into, or allowing that to be turned into something that is able to help out people in the community.
1: Oh, I had no idea what it would evolve into. And I say my greatest joy is, you know, for me to be able to go on that day, and I'm the greeter. Mm-hmm. I have people that take, we have people that do everything else, and I'm the greeter, and I get to introduce myself as Brandon's mom. And to have that, you know, one day a year that it is, you know, I get to say it over and over again. It's a real, it's awesome.
0: So make sure, because we'll link at the bottom of your video, the access to the Facebook page. So go ahead, share it, like it, and be able to learn about next year. So it's kind of always in the same time frame, though, right?
1: It is. It always follows the weekend after Memorial Day.
0: Okay.
1: And it's on a Sunday. We set up on Saturday, and then the event is on a Sunday. It goes from, we start at 7 in the morning, and we take our last shooter registration at 2, because it takes about an hour and a half to go through.
0: Right.
1: And so that 443 people came in all that time frame.
0: Wow. And that's management right there.
1: Yeah, yeah. It flowed.
0: Crowd,
1: and it flowed.
0: Crowd control.
1: It was awesome. It was awesome. It went really well. So.
0: All right. Well, again, follow, like, and then if you want to just give, you can do that.
1: Absolutely.
0: And so go to the Washington County Community Foundation and be able to give that way as well. Or if it grows, you're going to need more volunteers.
1: Oh, every year we need more volunteers. And what we need is people that have shot archery. You know, if you're a youth and you know safety, we would take you to volunteer. If you would volunteer for an hour or two, you could be at the safety education table. If you know how to, what the targets and, you know, how to score on an animal, you could come volunteer and do that.
0: Yeah.
1: If you don't know how to shoot, it's okay, but you have to know a little bit to volunteer. But we would take all of our past scholarship winners. We would love to have you come and volunteer. How about that?
0: That's a great way to look at it. And if you're not an archer, if you have a great personality, that, you know, that'd be able to help talk to people. Again, you know, thank you so very much for sharing. I know that is, you know, it's been difficult 21 years for you.
1: Absolutely.
0: Nobody can imagine that.
1: No.
0: But to see your fear of Brandon being forgotten, not a fear anymore.
1: No. He's proven that, and everybody around me has proven that. So.
0: All right. So, again, starting preparations for the next one, which is the weekend after Memorial Day.
1: Yeah.
0: And, again, is it always going to be at the
1: Lake Cunningham Outdoor Range? And it's 9100 Pawnee Road.
0: Yeah.
1: And I tell you, if you've never been out there,
0: they
1: have
0: place.
1: A 10... They have a fenced-in area that has 10 targets, and it's a beautiful hiking area out there also. Yeah. So it's a beautiful outdoor area.
0: All right. Well, let's make sure that this continues to grow and give back to the community like you've been doing so well. Thank you.
1: Thank you, Kelly.
2: 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Tonight, we'll have chances of showers and thunderstorms and mostly cloudy weather, then gradually becoming mostly clear with a low around 59. Tomorrow, we'll have chances of showers and thunderstorms and mostly sunny weather with a high near 83. Later that night, we'll have chances of showers and possibly a thunderstorm with a low around 61. Sunday, we'll have chances of showers and possibly a thunderstorm with mostly cloudy weather and a high near 73. 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That's the latest weather here on the Blair Radio 94.7 FM weather.
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0: 7 Blair Radio. Our nonprofit news is brought to us by RVR Bank. Again, say thank you to RVR Bank for being fantastic partners of ours and being able to get information out about what's happening in our local area. Today, I thought it would be a great time as we see just kind of something fun coming up this weekend. And Camille, and your last name again is
1: Peck.
0: Peck. Yeah, mm-hmm. You should remember that. Camille Peck. And putting together a kid entrepreneur market. So really highlighting kids that want to do crafts, teach them how to be able to do little business models, whether it's crafts or services or things like that. Mm-hmm. And so that is coming up this Saturday, I believe, what, 10?
1: Yeah, to 10 noon. To 12, yep.
0: And you have like 50 kids involved in this thing, and it's at the Art Alley on Washington Street. Mm-hmm. But first, welcome. Thank you for taking a little time talking to us.
1: Yes, I'm so excited to talk about it. I think it's awesome just how many people have signed up already, and this is just the first time we've done it.
0: So where did this idea come from?
1: Yeah, so I had seen and been to kids markets before. I'd been to one in Omaha. We did the Acton Academy one last year in Fort Calhoun. My kids had an awesome experience, and I was actually recruiting people from Blair to go to the Fort Calhoun one. And so I was like, we just need to start one here in Blair. And so when I heard the Acton closed, I was like, what a perfect opportunity for us to bring it here to Blair.
0: All right. So then you decided to figure out where to, how to in Blair.
1: Yeah.
0: What was your first call?
1: Oh, we were like, okay, location. Do we do it at a church? Do we do it in a parking lot? Do we do it where the farmer's market's at? And the first call was the Washington Commerce, the Chamber, of Commerce. Exactly. And
0: Nikki, a fantastic individual to work
1: with. Nikki was just like, immediately was like, yes, oh my goodness, I saw the flyer on Facebook. I wish that we could somehow be a part of it. And like, now you're calling me, let's do this. We had asked her, like, could we use the Art Alley? Because we had seen like the Thursday night market there. And it's a smaller space, so if we didn't have a ton of kids, you know, coming, we weren't in like a big parking lot and it felt empty. And I also feel like it's important for kids to see what the other kids are coming up with and be inspired and kind of feed off of each other's energy. And so Nikki was so excited. She has a background in entrepreneurship, and she's even judged like little fairs like this before. And so she was like, yes, let's make this happen. I would love for this to be an annual thing. Mm-hmm. And so it's in the Art Alley on Saturday.
0: And so it's going to be a beautiful weather, obviously chamber weather, because you have the chamber involved in it.
1: Yeah.
0: So, and you talk about judging. So they can kind of get judged by the chamber to say how well they put things together.
1: Yeah. So we've got a few judges that are volunteers. And we were looking for someone that could talk to kids really easily and not make them feel intimidated. And so we have a couple that they do so well with kids. And then Nikki is going to be our third judge. And so, because she has the experience in it. So we kind of have that duo of like, she has the experience, and then these people who do such a good job at like making kids feel comfortable and not like interrogating them. Like, what's your business name? How'd you come up with this idea? And so they'll be judged, and it's basically just going to be like, yeah, how did you come up with this? What's your business name? And how much were you a part of it? We want the kids to run the show and not have parents making the products for them. And I think it's important.
0: We've all seen that where it's like, oh, that's obviously the parents been making that, the kid. Now, that's not 100% bad, because it still gets the kid involved and out there to communicate. But we like to see where the kid's 100% involved.
1: Yes. Yeah. And I think it's important for kids to fail. Like, I think as parents, I feel that same way with my kids. Like, I want to protect them and I don't want them to fail. But my one daughter did really well. My other daughter didn't. Mm-hmm. And she failed and she didn't make very much money. She made like $12 and she was really sad. And she had all these products and she had to start thinking like, okay, how am I going to like sell these products? How am I going to make the money that I expected to make and pay mom and dad back? And because she had bought the supplies and we gave her a loan. And so she started going and selling to her cousins and around the neighborhood to her friends and going door to door. And then she ended up doing the farmer's market last year, too, to, like, finish selling the rest of her products.
0: Just get her name out and get the product out there.
1: Yes, yeah. And I was so proud of her. I was like, if she wouldn't have had that failing experience, she wouldn't have had to think outside the box
0: right,
1: and do
0: yeah,
1: that.
0: Pick herself up and be able to go figure it out and go from that point on.
1: Yeah.
0: So and again, it's all about teaching what can be possible, right?
1: Mm-hmm. Absolutely. Yes. You just kind of like give them guidelines. And through the past month, my daughter has just been like, maybe I'll sell this. And then like the next day, she'll literally change her mind and be like, actually, I'm not going to do that. That's too hard. And so it's just teaching them and almost treating it like we haven't put a hard, fast rule that has to be this way. But I think it's important for parents to give the kids the guidelines and then almost treat it like a little business entity that they're forming of. Like, okay, you need to pay the table registration fee. It's $5. Okay, you need to pay for the supplies. You don't have that money right now. That's okay. We're going to pretend we're the bank. Mm-hmm. You're coming in. You're getting a loan from us. And then once when you get your profit, then you can come back and pay us back. So it's kind of teaching kids, because I feel like when you just hand it to them, they don't understand the concept of like real life application,
0: which is definitely something of a lost art anymore, because trying to, you know, get to the kids ready for college or beyond.
1: Yeah.
0: It's just a simple thing of learning how to be able to think about how to plan, how to map out, how to budget, all those things that go into a business, go into real life.
1: Yeah. Oh, yeah. No, absolutely. And I feel like there's so many, even parents that I talk to, like they have a business idea and I've done the same thing. And I'm like, I have this great business idea, but like now I'm stuck. Like, what do I do next? And so I feel like giving kids this empowerment at a young age, because kids are fearless. Like they'll be like, oh yeah, I can do, I thought it, so I can do it. And they don't have the fears like creeping. They like the world is just limitless for them.
0: Yeah.
1: And so I want to like continue to empower kids to feel that way. And so then, yeah, when they're teenagers and adults, that's not this fearful thing. They're like, oh, I've done it before. Yeah. Like, I'll do it again.
0: So what's the age range that we're looking at?
1: So it's kids ages 5 to 15, and I get questions all the time of like, wait, why is it 5 to 15? Because when you're 5, you can kind of start comprehending like, oh, I have to save money in order to like buy these products, or I have to be able to pay mom and dad back. You can have a conversation with customers as they're coming up to the table, count out the change, give them their change back. And then to 15, because and it could change, honestly, in future years. But by the time you're 16, like, you could go to the Blair's Farmers Market here locally. They're so, like, open. Their arms are open. You don't have to have a contract or anything. Any aged kid can go in and sell stuff. And so if you're 16, I feel like I've seen several teenagers selling at the Blair's Farmers Market. So trying to make it more, like, kid-friendly and focusing on that.
0: Right. So almost training them for that next level.
1: Yes, absolutely. Yeah. So that they get used to, because a lot of kids don't know how to like look a stranger in the eye and talk to them and answer questions. Like it's super scary for them. And we had to prep our girls last year to, okay, people are going to ask you questions. Yeah. Like, let's role play. And even after we role played, their heads were still buried in their chest. And they're like, oh, I made popsicles. And then by the end of the day, they were standing up straight. They were looking people in the eyes, talking to them. It's good practice for that.
0: All right. So, again, that is coming up this Saturday from 10 to noon at the Blair Art Alley. It's 1736 Washington Street, if I remember correctly.
1: Yeah.
0: Something like that.
1: Something
0: but
1: like that.
0: You'll be able to find it. It's easy to find there. Again, like you have 50, up to 50 or so kids involved in this. Mm-hmm. And is it all like made products, or is it services, or what is the combination there?
1: We just are basically encouraging kiddos to make something with their hands. And or sell a service that they could do with their hands. So there's a couple of people that are like, I will like market that I can go clean up your dog's poop, or I will come to your house and wash windows. It's like, great, come advertise that, market that. That sounds awesome.
0: Make flyers.
1: Yes, make flyers, pass them out to people. And then something as simple as like a little kid being like, I want to make bracelets, or I want to do lemonade and sell those products. So
0: All right.
1: Has to be handmade, something made with their hands.
0: Okay. So again, let's get out, support the kids, because yes. that's also encouraging that future generation yeah. to be able to have the businesses. One of the things we always talk about is we want more businesses back in our communities. Mm-hmm. Well, it starts by giving the opportunities for those kids to bring that to life.
1: Yeah. To and the younger generation.
0: Exactly.
1: Yeah, that's coming up.
0: So, well, thank you so very much. So you're basically, you're full at this point in time. No more registrations?
1: Yeah, registration is closed now. We're getting everything prepped and ready. We got the porta potty ready. Like, oh, it's all these background scenes that I didn't think of until
0: sure.
1: jumping into it. I'm like, oh, yeah, we're going to need a bathroom. And we're chalking off all the areas so kids get the same amount of space so they can, like, put up a canopy or something. And then... there are a lot of kiddos that might be like sad that they missed out this year, but they can start brainstorming for next year. And
0: right.
1: we're really hoping to make this an annual thing that kids look forward to.
0: Okay.
1: So.
0: Great. Well, thank you for doing this. And it's a fantastic thing.
1: Yeah.
0: Again, get out and support the kids. Again, that's this Saturday from 10 to noon.
1: Yeah. And bring cash.
0: Bring cash. Cash is king.
1: Yeah, cash is king.
0: And so we can, again, encourage that next generation. Thank you for doing
1: yes,
0: that.
1: Yes, thank you for
0: having me. And we look forward
1: here.
0: To getting more and more of this done throughout the next year.
1: Yes, absolutely.

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1: 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Tonight, we'll have chances of showers and thunderstorms and mostly cloudy weather, then gradually becoming mostly clear with a low around 59. Tomorrow, we'll have chances of showers and thunderstorms and mostly sunny weather with a high near 83. Later that night, we'll have chances of showers and possibly a thunderstorm with a low around 61. Sunday, we'll have chances of showers and possibly a thunderstorm with mostly cloudy weather and a high near 73. 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
1: 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Yesterday at the Washington County Attorney's Office released information regarding an investigation that led to the arrest of Matthew Saunders, age 43, of Blair, Nebraska. On June 17, 2026, a 14-count criminal complaint was filed against Matthew Saunders, alleging numerous violations of law. June 18, Saunders was arrested near his home and various searches warrants were executed. The violations included sexual assault of a child, production of sexual abuse material, solicitation by means of electronic communications, intentional child abuse, and terroristic threats. The allegations allege that the defendant committed these acts between 2023 and 2025. The investigation is ongoing and is being investigated by the Washington County Sheriff's Office and prosecuted by the Washington County Attorney's Office. Following the recent arrest of Matthew Saunders, age 43, of Blair, Nebraska, criminal charges announced by the Washington County Attorney's Office, the Washington County Sheriff's Office, and Blair Police Department have received numerous tips, reports, and inquiries from the community members, including individuals identifying themselves as potential victims and witnesses. In response to this information, Sheriff Mike Robinson and Chief Jeremy Kinsley has established a joint investigative task force comprised of investigators from the Criminal Investigation Bureau of both agencies. The purpose of the task force is to review, investigate, and follow up on all information received related to this ongoing investigation. As a part of the effort, a dedicated reporting email address has been established for individuals who may have been information relevant to the investigation, which is reportsconcerns@blairne.gov. Also, a dedicated hotline has been established, 531-209-4214. Individuals who believe they have information related to this case who wish to report concerns are encouraged to contact the task force through this email address and phone number. Investigators request that individuals provide as much details as possible, including names, dates, locations, communications, social media information, and or any other information they believe may assist investigators. Every submission received through the reporting email address and phone number will be reviewed by the task force. A criminal investigator will contact each person who submits information to discuss the report and determine what follow-up may be necessary. The Washington County Sheriff's Office, Blair Police Department, and are committed to conduct a thorough and professional investigation of all information received. As this remains an active investigation, no additional details regarding specific reports, allegations, or investigative findings will be released at this time. The Blair Volunteer Fire and Rescue reported their calls for service so far this week, June 15th through the 17th. On Monday, June 15th, the Blair Volunteer Fire Department responded to one call for service, which was medical in nature. Tuesday, they responded to one call. Service was also medical in nature. On Wednesday, the Blair Volunteer Fire and Rescue responded to eight calls for service, including seven medical and one fire-related incident. Year-to-date statistics, as of Monday's call, the Blair Volunteer Fire and Rescue had 616 calls for service for the year, averaging 3.71 calls per day. Volunteers have also spent more than 408 hours actively responding to emergencies so far in 2026. That number does not include the countless hours spent training, maintaining equipment, attending meetings, completing continuing education, participating in community events, and preparing the answer for the next call. The City of Blair released reminder rules regarding consumer fireworks within the Blair city limits between the dates of June 25th and July 2nd. Fireworks are allowed between 8 a.m. and 10:30 p.m. Dates of July 3rd and 4th allow hours are 8 a.m. to 11:30 p.m. Fireworks outside these hours are prohibited in the City of Blair. Please celebrate safely, be considerate of neighbors, and keep pets and veterans in mind. The Village of Fort Calhoun is reminding everyone of their next summer event, the Morning Market, on Saturday, June 27th from 8:30 a.m. to noon. 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This is a free event hosted by the City of Fort Calhoun. It is Juneteenth, so bank holiday transactions not going to take place. Some banks are still open, but don't expect the transactions to complete. So as we take a look at the Juneteenth birthdays, comedian of the Three Stooges, Mo Howard, was born this day in 1897. Hall of Famer, Yankee baseball player Lou Gehrig was born in 1903. Actress Felicia Rashad was born in 1948. Singer Ann Wilson from Heart was born in 1950. Actress Kathleen Turner was born in 1954. Singer and dancer Paula Abdul was born this day in 1962. And actress Zoe Saldana was born in 1978. That's a look at news brought to us by Blair's Memorial Community Hospital, serving Blair, Fort Calhoun, and Tacoma. For Blair Radio News, I'm Kelly Johnson.

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Tonight, we'll have chances of showers and thunderstorms and mostly cloudy weather, then gradually becoming mostly clear with a low around 59. Tomorrow, we'll have chances of showers and thunderstorms and mostly sunny weather with a high near 83. Later that night, we'll have chances of showers and possibly a thunderstorm with a low around 61. Sunday, we'll have chances of showers and possibly a thunderstorm with mostly cloudy weather and a high near 73. 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That's the latest weather here on the Blair Radio 94.7 FM weather.

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1: The Blair Radio 94.7 FM weather, brought to you by National Land Realty. Tonight, we'll have chances of showers and thunderstorms and mostly cloudy weather, then gradually becoming mostly clear with a low around 59. Tomorrow, we'll have chances of showers and thunderstorms and mostly sunny weather with a high near 83. Later that night, we'll have chances of showers and possibly a thunderstorm with a low around 61. Sunday, we'll have chances of showers and possibly a thunderstorm with mostly cloudy weather and a high near 73. 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That's the latest weather here on the Blair Radio 94.7 FM weather.
2: 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Yesterday at the Washington County Attorney's Office released information regarding an investigation that led to the arrest of Matthew Saunders, age 43, of Blair, Nebraska. On June 17, 2026, a 14-count criminal complaint was filed against Matthew Saunders, alleging numerous violations of law. June 18, Saunders was arrested near his home and various searches warrants were executed. The violations included sexual assault of a child, production of sexual abuse material, solicitation by means of electronic communications, intentional child abuse, and terroristic threats. The allegations allege that the defendant committed these acts between 2023 and 2025. The investigation is ongoing and is being investigated by the Washington County Sheriff's Office and prosecuted by the Washington County Attorney's Office. Following the recent arrest of Matthew Saunders, age 43, of Blair, Nebraska, criminal charges announced by the Washington County Attorney's Office, the Washington County Sheriff's Office, and Blair Police Department have received numerous tips, reports, and inquiries from the community members, including individuals identifying themselves as potential victims and witnesses. In response to this information, Sheriff Mike Robinson and Chief Jeremy Kinsley has established a joint investigative task force comprised of investigators from the Criminal Investigation Bureau of both agencies.

0: The purpose of the task force is to review, investigate, and follow up on all information received related to this ongoing investigation. As a part of the effort, a dedicated reporting email address has been established for individuals who may have been information relevant to the investigation, which is reportsconcerns@blairne.gov. Also, a dedicated hotline has been established, 531-209-4214. Individuals who believe they have information related to this case who wish to report concerns are encouraged to contact the task force through this email address and phone number. Investigators request that individuals provide as much details as possible, including names, dates, locations, community communications, social media information, and or any other information they believe may assist investigators. Every submission received through the reporting email address and phone number will be reviewed by the task force. A criminal investigator will contact each person who submits information to discuss the report and determine what follow-up may be necessary. The Washington County Sheriff's Office, Blair Police Department, and are committed to conduct a thorough and professional investigation of all information received. As this remains an active investigation, no additional details regarding specific reports, allegations, or investigative findings will be released at this time. The Blair Volunteer Fire and Rescue reported their calls for service so far this week, June 15th through the 17th. On Monday, June 15th, the Blair Volunteer Fire Department responded to one call for service, which was medical in nature. Tuesday, they responded to one call. Service was also medical in nature. On Wednesday, the Blair Volunteer Fire and Rescue responded to 8 calls for service, including 7 medical and 1 fire-related incident. Year-to-date statistics, as of Monday's call, the Blair Volunteer Fire and Rescue had 616 calls for service for the year, averaging 3.71 calls per day. Volunteers have also spent more than 408 hours actively responding to emergencies so far in 2026. That number does not include the countless hours spent training, maintaining equipment, attending meetings, completing continuing education, participating in community events, and preparing the answer for the next call. The City of Blair released reminder rules regarding consumer fireworks within the Blair city limits between the dates of June 25th and July 2nd. Fireworks are allowed between 8 a.m. and 10:30 p.m. Dates of July 3rd and 4th allow hours are 8 a.m. to 11:30 p.m. Fireworks outside these hours are prohibited in the City of Blair. Please celebrate safely, be considerate of neighbors, and keep pets and veterans in mind. The Village of Fort Calhoun is reminding everyone of their next summer event, the Morning Market, on Saturday, June 27th from 8:30 a.m. to noon. 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Business involved include Traveling Tom's Coffee, All Puffed Up, a Greek Donut Experience, Royce Weikert's Farm Fresh Veggies, Baked for You, Bitter Boy Farms, Cosmo and Country, Dad's Secret Barbecue, Four Sisters Farm, GRT Dog Obedience Training, Heatherton Homes Designs, Lentz Link, Permanent Jewelry. This is a free event hosted by the City of Fort Calhoun. It's time to take a look at some life changes. Dewey Worsley passed away peacefully at home after a short battle with cancer on Wednesday, June 3rd. Dewey was born on July 19th, 1948, at the U.S. Naval Hospital in Pensacola, Florida. Visitation will be Friday, June 19th from 5 to 7 p.m. at St. Mary's Episcopal Church of Blair. Funeral is Saturday, June 20th, 10 a.m. with lunch to follow at St. Mary's Episcopal Church. Celebration of Life will be Saturday, August 15th from 11 to 2 p.m. at Starved Rock State Park, LaSalle County, Illinois. In lieu of flowers, memorials may be made to the Jeanette Hunt Blair Animal Shelter. Tom Hicks of Omaha was born June 12, 1934, passed away June 8, 2026. No visitation. Memorial service will be held on June 20th at 1 p.m., located at Silver Sprick Funeral Home in Fort Calhoun. John Jorgensen, age 69, passed away June 12th at his home in rural Blair. Memorial services will be held Saturday, June 27th at 3 p.m. at Campbell Amon Funeral Home in Blair. Visitation will be held prior to service beginning at 1 p.m. at the funeral home. John Kenneth Forson, age 77, of Blair, passed away June 15th. Memorial services will be held Monday, June 22nd at 2 p.m., the First Lutheran Church of Blair. Graveside services will follow in Herman Cemetery. Visitation will be held Sunday, June 21st from 4 to 6 p.m. at Campbell Amon Funeral Home of Blair. Kyle Mitchell Burleson, age 63, died on June 6th in Missouri Valley, Iowa. Kyle was born October 14th, 1962, to Jerry and Janice Burleson of Missouri Valley. There will be a private family graveside ceremony at a later date. Condolences and Kyle stories can be sent to Kyle Lorenzen, 205 Normal Street, Woodbine, and to Chris and Lauren Burleson, 206 4th Avenue, Winterset, Iowa. Any memorials will go towards animal support and rescue. Randy Allen Dinsmore, age 72, passed away on June 15th in Omaha, Nebraska. A celebration of life prayer service will be held 2 p.m. Saturday, June 20th at Hennessy Funeral Home. Visitation will follow the service until 4 p.m. Chris Cohen, an amazing son, brother, friend, passed away in his home Tecumseh, Nebraska on June 16th. Memorial services will be held at a later date. Janice Fitzler was born September 3rd, 1943, passed away on June 16th, 2026, at the home and at the age of 82. There will be no formal service. A private family visitation will be held at the funeral home. Janice will be laid to rest beside her parents in Ethan, South Dakota. Janine Jones, 97 years young, passed into eternity Wednesday, June 17th. Graveside services will be held Saturday, June 20th, at 11:30 a.m. at Maple Grove Cemetery in Audubon, Iowa. 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For Blair Radio News, I'm Kelly Johnson.
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0: 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The Chaplain Training Program is happening June 22nd through the 26th from 8 a.m. to 5 p.m. at Reach Church. 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A free community concert is scheduled for Saturday, June 27th from 6 to 8 p.m. at First United Methodist Church in the Pavilion. 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Food trucks will be open from 5 to 8 p.m. Grace United Methodist Church in Kennard has bingo night on Sunday, June 28th at 6 p.m. Bring a snack to share and enjoy a night of fellowship. 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

0: the Blair Radio 94.7 FM weather, brought to you by National Land Realty. Tonight, we'll have chances of showers and thunderstorms and mostly cloudy weather, then gradually becoming mostly clear with a low around 59. Tomorrow, we'll have chances of showers and thunderstorms and mostly sunny weather with a high near 83. Later that night, we'll have chances of showers and possibly a thunderstorm with a low around 61. Sunday, we'll have chances of showers and possibly a thunderstorm with mostly cloudy weather and a high near 73. 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Online at nationalland.com. That's the latest weather here on the Blair Radio 94.7 FM weather.
1: Today's good news with ESV, 2 Corinthians 1 verse 3. Blessed be the God and Father of our Lord Jesus Christ, the Father of mercies and God of all comfort.

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0: Here's what's happening in our area. In honor of Super Dad, there's a free gameplay for Dad on Thursday, June 18th from 2 to 8 p.m., Friday and Saturday, June 19th through the 20th from noon to 8 p.m. at Eastgate Sports, 310 Eastgate Drive, Blair. 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Blair Kids Entrepreneur Market is coming up Saturday, June 20th, 10 a.m. to noon at Art Alley in downtown Blair. It's a great way to support local entrepreneurs age 5 through 15 at this market. Again, that is going to be this Saturday from 10 a.m. to noon at the Art Alley downtown Blair. The grand opening for the Center for Rehabilitation and Performance at MCH is on Wednesday, June 24th from 5 to 7 p.m. There's a blood drive at Memorial Community Hospital, Bagby Gentry Room, on Thursday, June 25th from 9:30 to 3 p.m. Please go ahead and register as this has been moved from an earlier date and re-registration is required. Fourth Friday Block Party at the Art Alley is coming up June 26th from 5:30 to 8 p.m. This is a family-friendly event with games, food trucks, and entertainment. Fort Calhoun Citywide Garage Sales coming up June 26th and 27th. Saturday Morning Market is coming up June 27th from 8:30 a.m. to noon at Adams Street Plaza Park. A Rocket League camp for grades 9 through 12 will be held Saturday, June 27th. 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Washington County Pet Food Pantry is coming up July 25th from noon to 2 p.m. at the Jeanette Hunt Blair Animal Shelter. It is open and available for anybody in need of food for their pets. Those are a few of the happenings in our area. 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
1: The Blair Radio 94.7 FM weather, brought to you by National Land Realty. Tonight, we'll have chances of showers and thunderstorms and mostly cloudy weather, then gradually becoming mostly clear with a low around 59. Tomorrow, we'll have chances of showers and thunderstorms and mostly sunny weather with a high near 83. Later that night, we'll have chances of showers and possibly a thunderstorm with a low around 61. Sunday, we'll have chances of showers and possibly

0: possibly a thunderstorm, with mostly cloudy weather and a high near 73. 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Online at nationalland.com. That's the latest weather here on the Blair Radio 94.7 FM weather.
1: 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Yesterday at the Washington County Attorney's Office released information regarding an investigation that led to the arrest of Matthew Saunders, age 43, of Blair, Nebraska. On June 17, 2026, a 14-count criminal complaint was filed against Matthew Saunders, alleging numerous violations of law. June 18, Saunders was arrested near his home and various searches warrants were executed. The violations included sexual assault of a child, production of sexual abuse material, solicitation by means of electronic communications, intentional child abuse, and terroristic threats. The allegations allege that the defendant committed these acts between 2023 and 2025. The investigation is ongoing and is being investigated by the Washington County Sheriff's Office and prosecuted by the Washington County Attorney's Office. Following the recent arrest of Matthew Saunders, age 43, of Blair, Nebraska, criminal charges announced by the Washington County Attorney's Office, the Washington County Sheriff's Office, and Blair Police Department have received numerous tips, reports, and inquiries from the community members, including individuals identifying themselves as potential victims and witnesses. In response to this information, Sheriff Mike Robinson and Chief Jeremy Kinsley has established a joint investigative task force comprised of investigators from the Criminal Investigation Bureau of both agencies. The purpose of the task force is to review, investigate, and follow up on all information received related to this ongoing investigation. As a part of the effort, a dedicated reporting email address has been established for individuals who may have been information relevant to the investigation, which is reportsconcerns@blairne.gov. Also, a dedicated hotline has been established, 531-209-4214. Individuals who believe they have information related to this case who wish to report concerns are encouraged to contact the task force through this email address and phone number. Investigators request that individuals provide as much details as possible, including names, dates, locations, communications, social media information, and or any other information they believe may assist investigators. Every submission received through the reporting email address and phone number will be reviewed by the task force. A criminal investigator will contact each person who submits information to discuss the report and determine what follow-up may be necessary. The Washington County Sheriff's Office, Blair Police Department, and are committed to conduct a thorough and professional investigation of all information received. As this remains an active investigation, no additional details regarding specific reports, allegations, or investigative findings will be released at this time. The Blair Volunteer Fire and Rescue reported their calls for service so far this week, June 15th through the 17th. On Monday, June 15th, the Blair Volunteer Fire Department responded to one call for service, which was medical in nature. Tuesday, they responded to one call. Service was also medical in nature. On Wednesday, the Blair Volunteer Fire and Rescue responded to eight calls for service, including seven medical and one fire-related incident. Year-to-date statistics, as of Monday's call, the Blair Volunteer Fire and Rescue had 616 calls for service for the year, averaging 3.71 calls per day. Volunteers have also spent more than 408 hours actively responding to emergencies so far in 2026. That number does not include the countless hours spent training, maintaining equipment, attending meetings, completing continuing education, participating in community events, and preparing the answer for the next call. The City of Blair released reminder rules regarding consumer fireworks within the Blair city limits between the dates of June 25th and July 2nd. Fireworks are allowed between 8 a.m. and 10:30 p.m. Dates of July 3rd and 4th allow hours are 8 a.m. to 11:30 p.m. Fireworks outside these hours are prohibited in the City of Blair. Please celebrate safely, be considerate of neighbors, and keep pets and veterans in mind. The village of Fort Calhoun is reminding everyone of their next summer event, the Morning Market, on Saturday, June 27th from 8:30 a.m. to noon. 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Business involved include Traveling Tom's Coffee, All Puffed Up, a Greek Donut Experience, Royce Weichert's Farm Fresh Veggies Baked for You, Bitter Boy Farms, Cosmo & Country, Dad's Secret Barbecue, Four Sisters Farm, GRT Dog Obedience Training, Heatherton Homes Designs, and Lentz Link Permanent Jewelry. This is a free event hosted by the city of Fort Calhoun. Let's take a look at some of the things that have happened this day in history. June 19th, 1846, the first official recorded organized baseball game played between the New York Baseball Club and the Knickerbockers. Where did they go? That's a great name. In 1865, abolition of slavery was announced in Texas on Juneteenth. 1910, the first Father's Day celebrated in Spokane, Washington. In 1934, the Communications Act of 1934 established the Federal Communications Commission. In 1943, the Philadelphia Eagles and Pittsburgh Steelers of the NFL merged one season due to a player shortage caused by World War II. In 2012, WikiLeaks founder Julian Assange requested asylum in London's Ecuadorian embassy. And in 2019, Joy Harlow's appointed America's first Native American poet laureate. Some of the things to celebrate today: it is Juneteenth, or Emancipation Day. It is Find a Leak Day, National Flip-Flop Day, National Free Open Source Day. There you go. National Garfield the Cat Day, loves his lasagna. National Box Day, Cat Hideaway for Garfield. National Take Back the Lunch Break Day. Yeah, take it back, enjoy it. And National Watch Day and World Sauntering Day. Go ahead and saunter your way through the rest of the day. News this hour is sponsored by Blair's Memorial Community Hospital, serving Blair, Fort Calhoun, and Takema. For Blair Radio News, I'm Kelly Johnson.

0: 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But somewhere down deep, I still believe we were.
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0: 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Tonight, we'll have chances of showers and thunderstorms and mostly cloudy weather, then gradually becoming mostly clear with a low around 59. Tomorrow, we'll have chances of showers and thunderstorms and mostly sunny weather with a high near 83. Later that night, we'll have chances of showers and possibly a thunderstorm with a low around 61. Sunday, we'll have chances of showers and possibly a thunderstorm with mostly cloudy weather and a high near 73. 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That's the latest weather here on the Blair Radio 94.7 FM weather.
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1: The Blair Radio 94.7 FM weather, brought to you by National Land Realty. Tonight, we'll have chances of showers and thunderstorms and mostly cloudy weather, then gradually becoming mostly clear with a low around 59. Tomorrow, we'll have chances of showers and thunderstorms and mostly sunny weather with a high near 83. Later that night, we'll have chances of showers and possibly a thunderstorm with a low around 61. Sunday, we'll have chances of showers and possibly a thunderstorm with mostly cloudy weather and a high near 73. This weather forecast is brought to you by Ryan R. Schroeder, accredited land consultant for National Land Realty, serving Nebraska, Iowa, and South Dakota. Online at nationalland.com. That's the latest weather here on the Blair Radio 94.7 FM weather.
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